0: XYZ with Eric Zachary. It is Jordan's week of wedding. We have we've been talking about this for months. You know why? Because Jordan's been having 12 celebrations for his wedding, but we're finally, jokes aside, leading up to the main event, which is happening in Portugal in the Azores.
1: Yes.
0: Which no one seems to know where that is.
1: Yep.
0: Hand up. I didn't either until I had to look it up.
1: Yeah.
0: I also made like a point of looking up how to pronounce Azores.
1: Yes.
0: And everyone makes fun of me because I say it the way that
1: Americans say it.
0: No. Well,
2: how are you supposed to say it?
1: But like, Azores.
0: Azores. But but Azores is like the common American, but like other people are like the. They anyway.
1: Yeah.
0: The point being, I'm trying to say it properly, and people were like, "Well, that's not. I don't know what you're talking about."
1: Azores.
0: Yeah. All that to say, Jordan is getting married on Friday.
1: Yep.
0: I depart for Portugal tonight. Yep. I'm gonna go scope out the landscape, make sure everything's good.
1: Thank you for
0: my boy's wedding.
1: Yeah.
0: But there is a slight hiccup that I can't control.
1: Okay.
0: That I think your fiance, Jordan, Samantha, posted about, kind of joking, but also kind of serious.
1: Yeah.
0: She put on her Instagram, like, I'm actually worried of how the Knicks are going to affect the vibe at my wedding.
1: Look, I'll break it down for you right now. Me, my dad, couple others, you could be included too, Eric. Yeah. We will be up at like 4 a.m.
0: Watching the Knicks,
1: and you know, we'll see what happens.
0: This is just what I would call a world event, Sam. Like, you can't control it.
1: Exactly. It's an act of God.
0: Yeah, like, I'm sorry, the Knicks supersede your wedding. they really do. So here we go. It's XYZ with Eric Zachary.

0: Taylor Kelce to be, presumably. Great start. Audrey is here to tell us about the new rumor that is Taylor Swift and Travis Kelce potentially getting married at Madison Square Garden.
1: Yes.
0: The second biggest thing to happen to Madison Square Garden in the next 30 days.
2: Don't jinx anything, Eric. Come on now.
0: Jordan's a big Knicks fan.
1: Okay.
0: All right. XYZ ENT Entertainment Report, all brought to you by Eggland's Best. Audrey.
1: Let's talk about it now and never again. Apparently, somebody...
0: I love it.
1: Apparently, somebody has leaked the knowledge that Taylor Swift and Travis Kelce are getting married, allegedly, at Madison Square Garden on July 3rd.
0: Mm-hmm. Right.
1: And they have invited between 1,100 and 1,200 people.
0: Wow.
1: And they are sending text invitations so that there is no paper trail. I don't really know.
2: That's interesting.
1: But yeah, I guess they're going to like section off areas of the street or whatever, like security measures. But here's the thing. Why do you want to get married there?
0: We
1: talked about this a little before the show, but like, yeah.
0: Well, there was plenty of rumors of her getting married at like in the Hamptons or right. in like Rhode Island.
1: Yeah, like where she should get married.
0: Okay. From a logistics standpoint, I really don't think people are looking at this any other than like, oh, Taylor wants to get married at Madison Square Garden to make it an event. While that could be true.
2: Sure.
0: I also think logistically, if you're just trying to get 1,000 of probably the most famous people in your lives together.
2: Right.
0: You have underground parking. You have impeccable security.
1: Yeah.
0: You have control over New York City to block streets down.
2: Sure.
0: No one's seeing you come in and come out because all the cars can drive in under.
2: Right.
0: And then like, yeah, she has enough money. She's going to convert the venue to look nothing like Madison Square Garden. Yeah.
2: You know what? You just made me realize no drones. That's probably why they're doing it.
0: No paparazzi, complete control.
2: Exactly.
1: Yeah, sure. Whatever.
0: But I think people are hearing Madison Square Garden and they think like she's putting her guests like in the rafters. Like,
1: no, I mean, I'm sure it's going to be stunning.
0: They could pipe and drape the whole place and it would look nothing like MSG.
2: I'm going to be honest. When I heard she was doing it at Madison Square Garden, I was like, are you guys doing pickup basketball games? Is she going to make Selena Gomez? Hoop?
0: Again, just a rumor, but we don't know the full story yet.
1: Yeah.
0: It could be happening. It's XYZ with Eric Zachary, your XYZ ENT Entertainment Report, all brought to you by Eggland's Best.
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0: The 79th annual Tony Awards went down last night in New York City, Broadway's biggest night, celebration of all the shows. Yeah. Jordan's falling asleep in real time right now.
1: Cool, I guess.
0: There's actual elements of this that I think pertain to the average audience, even if you're not a theater or Broadway person.
1: Right.
0: Pink hosted it, which is a pretty mainstream person to host the Tonys. Usually it's like Neil Patrick Harris.
1: How many times did she touch the floor?
0: She actually did fly. She did
2: she was carried around.
0: Yeah. I mean, she made it a spectacle. She
1: probably didn't touch the floor at all.
0: I admittedly didn't watch it. I watched some of the highlights, but I thought she did a pretty good job. And she really leaned into like the, hey, I have an appreciation for Broadway, but I've never been on Broadway. Mm-hmm. I think she was using it to audition.
1: Isn't she going to be on Broadway soon?
0: Maybe. They did a bunch of numbers, a bunch of throwbacks to shows like Chicago, to Les Mis, to Cats had a moment. But Megan Thee Stallion came out during the opening number, and I thought this was curious.
3: I did learn a lot during my time at Broadway.
0: But she cut short.
3: I learned that break a leg is how you say you got this.
0: Okay.
3: And I learned that The Weeknd is really just Monday.
0: That's funny because theaters are dark on Monday. My thing was like, I've always been a Megan hater in the sense that like, I don't get why she was on Broadway.
1: Sure.
0: And then she proved my point. You couldn't handle the rigorous schedule. You even just made a joke of it, of how like hard it was.
1: Right.
0: And then you cut your stint short, which wasn't even that long.
1: Okay.
0: But then why are you at the Tony Awards? Like this is the theater.
2: Because somebody probably asked her to be there.
0: Yeah. Audrey, that's how all of everything works.
2: Well, then why do you think she should have said no?
0: Yeah.
1: I don't think it's really fair for you to have an opinion. You didn't even watch it. I don't think you actually care.
0: I watched part of it.
1: See?
0: You
1: watched highlights on Twitter or something.
0: I don't use Twitter, Jordan. I use Instagram. It's XYZ.

0: XYZ with Derek Zachary. Mom's hot take is coming up on the way. My mom joining the show to provide her perspective on what's trending. And today, that's Taylor Swift and Travis Kelce.
1: Yes, it is. And I have some strong thoughts. First of all, I believe they're already married. So I think that this whole Madison Square Garden tour is that's what it is. They're going to film it. They're going to sell it. And it's just going to be this big Princess Di tour. She's already married to the guy.
0: Okay.
1: And then when she shows up pregnant in like a month, it'll be
0: when
1: like.
0: She shows up pregnant.
1: I'm serious.
0: What a crass way to phrase that.
1: I am not.
0: When you show up, are you pregnant?
1: I am not pulling punches. When you get married in Madison Square Garden.
0: You're literally pulling punches. It's okay. All right. Mom's hot take brought to you by T-Mobile. It's coming up next.

0: Mom's hot take on XYZ with Eric Zachary. It's all brought to you by T-Mobile. My mom has thoughts on Travis, Kelce, and Taylor Swift. Yes. Rumored to be getting married at Madison Square Garden.
1: They're already married. They did it.
0: Oh, okay.
1: And they had a beautiful ceremony. I mean, it was probably very romantic.
0: Were you there?
1: Yeah. And it was just, you know, it was pretty and ethereal, whatever that word is.
2: Ethereal.
1: And it was lovely. And that's why she can go on and have this big, big production of a wedding at Madison Square Garden.
0: So
1: no bride wants a Madison Square Garden venue.
0: Let's just set, hang on, the expectation, because we talked about it earlier, but we don't know for certain that this is
1: 100%. Allegedly.
0: Yeah, it's just a lot of rumors that seem to be pretty credible that she is planning on getting married in a private ceremony, not a ticketed event at Madison Square Garden. And I agree with you, Mom. I think it's very showboaty. But I also could see an angle that it's like, you just want a big venue to be able to invite everyone. It's very convenient for everyone that...
1: And they can film it and sell it.
2: Yeah, maybe.
1: Just like Princess Diane. Well, she didn't sell it. But I mean, it's the same concept. This chick has already been married or is got a very beautiful private ceremony planned. And that's the one I want to go to.
0: Okay. So...
2: Princess Diana?
0: That's who she meant. Were you saying if you were to be invited to the Madison Square Garden?
1: No, I would not go.
0: Really?
1: No.
0: I don't believe that.
2: That's crazy. That's so not true.
0: I know so many people that are Taylor Swift haters that I think would still go
2: if I got invited to...
0: Guess where I went.
2: The big Travis Kelce
0: Jordan will be sitting courtside with his Knicks gear on.
1: Don't want any part of it. Nope, not me.
0: Okay.
1: I believe in really looking at the people that are getting married and the vows. I don't want all the pomp and circumstance.
2: I can't imagine any world... where this is true. You're saying if Taylor Swift...
1: I swear to you.
2: You'd be like, no.
1: No, I don't want to go there.
0: Okay, what artists do you see getting married in Madison Square Garden and it like getting pulled off well?
1: Someone like a Beyonce, I guess. I don't know.
0: Okay. Mm. Why is that different?
1: Just because she seems... I know. No, they're not. And I just feel like she could pull it off. Taylor and Kelce... I'm not sold on the idea. I know they're probably very much in love and whatever.
2: Oh, you don't like the marriage itself. You don't believe in the relationship.
1: Yes, my mom
0: used to be a Taylor Swift fan before any of these Swifties are like...
1: I still admire her marketing genius.
2: Sure.
1: I admire that. I love her old songs. Mm-hmm. I'm not a new person for her. I just don't like it.
2: She likes the old Kanye.
0: I will say I don't love that Taylor Swift has made New York her whole identity.
2: Sure.
0: When okay, you've also done that with so many different stages of your life. The Nashville thing.
2: Right.
0: It's just like, okay, the Madison Square Garden thing just seems a little... Maybe I'm overstepping.
1: A little.
0: Appropriation of like culture.
2: Of New York culture.
0: Of New York culture, yeah. And just because like, it's like the most New York thing you could do
1: with money.
2: It's what the New York transplant thinks is the most New York thing you could do.
1: She could literally shut down New York City and get married in the middle of
2: Times Square.
0: Yeah.
1: I mean, why? What bride wants that?
2: Where do you want her to get married then? What do you want
0: in her to get like she already owns several properties.
1: Like, you know, Oyster Bay. I don't know. It's
0: Mom's hot take. It's all brought to you by T-Mobile. 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

0: I think this is a rule we need to make more known. You need to just stop walking up to people and telling them they look like celebrities.
1: Oh, I know. Oh.
0: Okay. I first of all, I just don't think this ever goes well. Like, anytime someone's like, you know who you look like it's usually
1: it gets worse.
0: It's not the most flattering thing.
1: Sure, yeah.
0: Or it's someone you don't want to be told that you look like. Right. Jordan and I were out the other night. And he was told by an elder, I don't want to say elderly, but an older group of women in their 60s at a younger bar, which I have no problem with. I mean, they were fun and we actually did Drink and Think with them. So you'll hear that later this week. But after we were done with Drink and Think, we were just talking and having a good time. And out of nowhere, one of the women looks at Jordan and goes, you know who you not all of it, but your eyes, you got Bill Cosby eyes.
1: I was like, what was I staring at your drink too long?
0: And I was like,
2: that's really bad. Yeah. That's really bad.
0: Jordan is the only black person, probably in a bar, but especially this group.
1: Right.
0: So like that alone already has a tinge of like, oh, you can't think of another black person.
2: Well, yeah,
1: it's kind of weird that you said that.
0: But then she was like tripling down.
1: Yeah, she didn't back down.
0: But this is the woman that was like, no, but I'm a philanthropist. I run a nonprofit. I'm like, and you're a little racist.
1: Slightly.
2: Oh my god,
1: it was crazy.
0: But then we spent the next hour comparing Bill Cosby's eyes to Jordan's eyes.
1: He just jumped in. He was like, I like this racist.
0: You know how hard it is to find an old picture of Bill Cosby now? Because like the first three pages are his mugshot. But anyway, I want to talk about people that are celebrities people have told you look like and why it's always a bad idea next on XYZ.

0: People need to stop walking up to people in general, but especially people you don't know, and be like, oh my God, has anyone ever told you that you look like fill in the blank celebrity?
1: Sure.
0: Because so rarely does it come across as a compliment.
1: Right.
0: I think even when it's an attractive or a generally socially seen like good looking person.
1: Right.
0: That's not what that's taking away that person's identity.
1: Sure. Yeah.
0: You know, Jordan and I were at a bar a couple nights ago. Group of women we were talking to for drinking things. So they're doing the pop culture trivia. You'll hear that at the end of the week. Super nice, fun group, but out of nowhere, for no real reason, one of them just like looks at Jordan and goes, you got Bill Cosby eyes.
1: Which I didn't. Which, I don't think anybody understood, you know?
0: And I think it would have been problematic even if it, you didn't pick a celebrity that has been charged or jailed for drugging women.
2: Yeah. Right.
0: But like, even fill in the blank anyone, I think it's just a weird thing to say.
1: Yes.
0: Mm. Especially the eyes part of it.
1: I was thankful that like she limited it to just my eyes and
0: not the jello.
1: Yeah. Not just like, hey, you look like Bill Cosby would have been insane.
2: Yeah, that would have been tough.
0: But you look more like Lil Bill, if anything.
1: Okay, but. Eric, get out of here.
2: Whoa, come on.
1: Now, I will say that, you know, her doubling down, I was like, I don't think there's no comparison. I think you just wanted to say something crazy.
0: Right.
2: Sure.
1: But yeah, no, I don't ever believe that comparing somebody. Like one time when I was like 13, this woman came up to my mom and was like, you should sign your son up for the Prince lookalike contest. And my mom was like, on what basis?
0: Like Prince the singer?
1: Yes, Prince the singer. I don't look anything like Prince.
0: You probably look more like the Prince of like Spain.
1: Right. He said like a Prince somewhere at some point. Yeah, but like came up to my mom. And like we're in like Target, by the way. So it wasn't like one of her friends. It was just a random woman.
0: Yeah, I used to get, which my mom heavily encouraged, like a young Harry Connick Jr.
1: Yeah.
0: Which was fine.
1: Yeah.
0: But then it started to develop to like, okay, not that much like a husky Harry Connick Jr.
1: Why'd they have adjectives?
0: And I'm like, stop adding, first of all.
2: That's crazy.
0: Because people will say stuff and it's like, unless it's a spitting image, if it is, then that person hears it all the time and you don't need to say it.
1: Right.
2: Yeah.
0: But if it's not and you gotta add a little adjective to it, it's never gonna be flattering at all. Like my mom used to get, I forgot her name, but she was one of the sitcom actresses and not like, she was, you know, she wasn't seen as like the hot one on the show.
2: Yeah.
0: It was like the friend. And my mom was like, thanks. Awesome. Like, cool. Stop telling me this.
1: Yeah. Friend.
0: Audrey, who have you gotten before?
2: I hate to be the worst person ever, but I usually get pretty cool people or pretty cute people.
0: I'll ruin this for you. Name one.
2: I mean, do I think I look like any of them?
0: Name one.
2: Absolutely not.
0: Name one.
1: Sure.
2: I get Victoria Pedretti a lot, the girl from You.
0: Okay.
2: I get Maddie Ziegler a lot. I've gotten Bella Hadid a couple times, but I think that's just on account of my thin face with my high cheekbones.
0: Anything like Bella Hadid,
2: I agree. Yeah. I agree.
1: Haven't you gotten Taylor Swift before?
2: Okay, one time. I got Taylor Swift one time.
1: Got him.
2: But it was because I had a bang.
0: Yeah.
2: And I immediately dyed my hair darker and it was never mentioned again.
1: So see what we're saying?
0: Yeah. I once was on a live stream for MTV and someone in the comments was like, that looks like the mayor of Lazytown. And I have never forgotten that moment.
2: That's tough.
0: That is very tough.
1: Hurts.
0: Thank you, Taylor.
1: That hurts.
0: It's XYZ with Eric Zachary. I had thought I was going to have more to say. And I'm still thinking about Lazytown now.
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11: 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And happy birthday to us.

0: How do you find your calm? That is the theme for today's mental health moment. We were talking about this because Jordan's getting married this week. Obviously, with any marriage or big event, that comes a lot of anxiety.
1: Yeah.
0: It doesn't be negative anxiety. It's just,
1: no.
0: You know, but like, how do you calm yourself down? So more generally speaking, Audrey, how do you calm yourself down?
2: I like to plan things. Okay. That's what's helpful for me when everything feels overwhelming, is just being able to look at it on a broader scale and be like, okay, this is when I can do this thing. This is when I can do this thing. Mm-hmm. And once I know that everything has time to get done, then I can relax a little bit.
1: Sure.
0: Yeah. Organization for me brings a lot of calm, and it's not something I inherently do. Like I either fly by the seat of my pants or I need to plan every detail.
2: Right. It's very out of necessity for me. Like when I was a kid, I was never organized. And I feel like as I've gotten older, I'm like, this needs to happen.
0: Yeah. That happened to me last week. We talked about it on the show when I put on a suit that reminded me of my dad, and my dad's sick. Mm-hmm. And it just hit me hard, and like full panic attack and whatnot. But then like putting it on my playlist that I made for myself in those moments, but also like talking myself through it, like you were saying, Jordan.
1: Yeah.
0: And then organizing, like, okay, this isn't that heavy. This is going to happen on this day. This is going to happen on this day.
2: Right. Yeah.
0: And structure out definitely helps find that calm. But
2: for sure.
0: What helps you find your calm? XYZ content on Instagram. Let us know.

0: Dear Vanilla Ice, I think that you need to stop talking publicly.
1: Oh.
0: Real name Robert Van Winkle. I didn't know that, but he was one of the several musicians slotted to play America 250.
1: Sure. Yeah.
0: Big concert. Yeah. And I'm going to try to dance around the politics of here.
1: Okay.
0: He basically put out this huge op-ed of he didn't understand why so many of his family and friends were upset that he had accepted to perform at Donald Trump's 250th anniversary of America.

0: birthday party, basically.
1: Right.
0: And he, there's been several musicians to drop out. Now, since he did this, they've canceled the music altogether because, like, everyone's popped out.
2: Yeah.
0: But I think this just is kind of a larger lesson of, like, regardless of which side of the political spectrum you're on, the idea that you don't understand why people are mad,
1: right,
0: and people
1: right.
0: in your life are like, hey, I don't like what this guy represents.
1: Yeah.
0: Or, you know, if you're thrilled that to be performing, but you don't understand why other people don't want to go.
1: Sure.
0: Mm-hmm. That's just a larger conversation of like, dude, you're the ice baby guy. Like, I don't know that you need to be in the news right now.
1: I honestly enjoyed him more in the Surreal Life or Surreal World.
0: Yeah.
1: Remember that VH1 show?
0: It just seems wildly tone deaf. And again, like, you know, I don't think it's a secret of which side of the political landscape we fall on. But like, you could make this Barack Obama's party and I would still understand why people would be mad that some people were performing there.
1: Right, yeah.
0: I just think it's a very dumb thing to say.
1: Don't be stupid in public is basically
0: what you're saying. If you want to perform, go perform, but don't complain that people are complaining to you.
1: Right.
0: That's, I guess that's the bigger thing that's getting me.
1: Right.

XYZ Fresh Out. 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All this new music comes out every single week, especially during the summer. We get heavy front-loaded new music, and it's hard to keep track of everything that comes out. So we do a little deep dive on songs that we think you should add to that playlist. First up, Alessia Cara is called In My Hands.

0: So this was produced by Boy Wanda, who did like all of Drake's early stuff.
1: Oh, wow. Okay.
0: So, yeah.
1: I'm a fan. I've always liked Alessia, and it's cool to hear more music from her. You have Eric Nam. This is called Miss Me More.

0: Very easy listening.
1: Yeah, for sure. I think it's perfect for, you know, summer's ramping up. It's going to be great for your drive, you know, wherever you are, a little scenic route.
0: Yeah, Eric Nam, been a name in K-pop music, but just general pop music for a while.
1: Yeah.
0: I admittedly really liked him on The Traitors.
1: So did I.
0: So I was you know, anything he puts out now, I'm like, okay, cool.
1: Yep.
0: I mess with that. Then you got new music from Pitbull and Lil Jon.
1: Yes.
0: That's what we were missing. I'm going to let you say it, Jordan, because I haven't heard the song yet.
1: Satalana.
0: With four A's.
1: Yeah, yeah.
0: That's how it's stylized. Here we go.
2: Oh, wow. Oh, this is very exciting.
1: Yes.
0: It sounds like another old Pitbull song.
1: Probably.
3: What was
0: So you cut it before the Mr. Worldwide speech? Come on, man.
1: He goes right into the verse there, but you know, we're just giving little morsels, little tidbits here. So,
0: all right.
1: Yeah.
0: Satalana with four A's.
1: Yeah, that's right.
0: And then finally, Alex Warren, who's been having more than a moment lately.
2: Mm-hmm.
0: This is called Passenger. I'm really excited to see. First of all, I love Alex's story. Like, for those that don't know, he spent so long dealing with financial struggles and just life stuff and really tricky moments to navigate trying to be a musician.
1: Sure.
0: And then Ordinary popped off, but then he followed it up quickly with other songs. And I just feel like he really hasn't missed yet.
1: Yeah.
0: And I love that because it's so easy to have a big moment and that's all everyone knows you for.
1: Have that sophomore slump.
0: Yeah. And then, you know, you drop off, and I'm glad to see that's not happening.
1: I'm glad that. Like, Ordinary was a very slow song, and mm-hmm. I love that it, you know, kind of propelled him to where he is. But now everything is, like, up-tempo and fun,
0: yeah.
1: and you know, it has a little more beat to it.
0: Alex Warren, that's Passenger. You got Pitbull and Lil Jon, Satalana with four A's. Eric Nam, Miss Me More. And Alessia Cara, In My Hand, this week's XYZ Fresh Out, all brought to you by Optima Tax Relief.
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1: You can't touch this. You can't touch this. You can't touch this.

0: XYZ with their Zachary Mom's Hot Take. She's talking about Travis Kelce, Taylor Swift, reportedly, this isn't confirmed, but reportedly getting married at Madison Square Garden on July 3rd.
1: It's not.
0: That is your time.
1: I mean,
0: it's going to happen,
1: but I think it's ridiculous. Okay. I think that it's not a lovely place to get married. I mean, they sell hot dogs and they play basketball. The odor is there. Why would you want to get married there?
0: Devil's advocate. I think logistically,
1: how many candles you're going to have to light to get rid of that smell?
2: Ew.
0: I don't know that there's an inherent smell.
1: It's a basketball stadium.
0: You forget all of these stadiums are converted to be concerts, award shows. Like,
1: you can't get rid of the odor. You just can't.
2: I'll be honest. I feel like sometimes they're stinky.
3: Wait, hold on. You've gone to a concert before, right?
0: Right.
1: Yes. Like,
0: I'm not smelling hot dogs when I go to a show.
3: I don't smell the sweat of full court basketball.
0: I just, I do. The only thing I'm going to pull rank a little bit on here, Mom, and for you, Audrey, is like I've attended like the VMAs or like award shows, and like they convert these stadiums.
3: Sure,
0: like you don't walk in thinking like, oh, like the Knicks play here.
1: It's still a stadium. You know it's there. Okay. You're in Madison Square Garden.
0: Mom's hot take. If you missed it or you want to hear the whole thing, it doesn't get
1: stinky venue
0: much better than that. Mom's hot take, you can find it at XYZ with their Zachary wherever you get your podcasts.

0: Your mental health moment on XYZ with Eric Zachary. 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I want to talk about finding your calm.
1: Okay.
0: It's a pretty high stakes week for Jordan and for a lot of our friend group. You're getting married.
1: Yes.
0: Which is incredible. And we're doing it in Portugal.
1: Yep.
0: Which is a crazy destination to have a wedding. As much trouble as I give you for having to fly across the world, I think it's going to be very cool. It's going to be very special. And it's a pretty intimate group of people.
1: Yeah. Mm-hmm.
0: And I know you've had a few moments. I know you've had a few moments because I've had a few moments of like anxiety for this trip and whatnot leading up to it. But I wanted to talk to you. I think it would be an interesting time to hear from Jordan 4 days out from this wedding, how you're staying calm. And when you're not, what you do to take a breather or to reset yourself a little bit.
1: It's funny you're coming to me with this because like last night, like I think I got like 3 or 4 hours of sleep because I woke up and my mind was racing about a million different things. And I kind of had to have this long internal conversation with myself. And I think ultimately like that's the answer to the question is like I'm talking myself through just all the things I'm thinking and anything negative that comes into my head. It's like, well, no, this is exactly where I want to be. I'm supposed to be doing this. I love this person so much. And I love the people that I'm bringing together to celebrate the love that I have for my fiance, which ultimately calms me down. I think, you know, ultimately we get too caught up in the to-do list sometimes, and that brings on anxiety when it's like, okay, all I really need to do is just take the time out to pack. If I need to go, you know, to the store and grab something, I should just go do that now. I should just go, you know, talk to the wedding planner if I have any last minute doubts. It's sitting on things on the to-do list and letting them linger that builds the anxiety. So, you know, I just got to check it off the list. But ultimately, like, it's not brain surgery. I'm essentially bringing some of the closest, most loved people together for a really cool party to celebrate the love that I have for someone. And when I think about it like that, it's not that scary anymore. It's not that, you know, anxiety inducing.
0: I think that can be applied to a lot of things. I mean, Audrey, what do you do when the world starts to seem a little heavy? Like, how do you slow it down for a sec?
2: I'm working on it for sure. Yeah. I think it's like an ongoing thing. Sure. I feel like the thing that helps me the most is just kind of sitting down and being like, okay, this needs to happen, and then this needs to happen. Like, I'm a planner. That's sure. how I, like, mm-hmm. calm myself down is by, like,
0: organizing your schedule.
2: Organizing and laying everything out so that I just can do it the way, and I'm working on figuring things out when that doesn't happen the way that I need it to.
1: Yeah.
2: But right now, that's my coping mechanism.
0: Okay. I'm always a playlist guy. Music's tricky for me because there's a lot of songs that I love that remind me of very specific moments.
1: Sure.
2: Yeah.
0: And that sometimes can feel heavier.
1: Right.
0: Mm-hmm. But I have like curated like a list of like 8 songs, 9 songs that mean something to me that usually like when everything's getting crazy, I throw that on.
1: Right.
0: You know, and it's very lullaby-esque in its effect. But like that's something that like when it really the anxiety's getting hard, you know, it doesn't fix it, but it helps.
1: Sure,
0: for sure.
1: Most definitely.
0: Finding your calm. What is your calm? What do you do to put yourself back in that space, even if it's just for 10 seconds? I'm always looking for tips and tricks. XYZ content on Instagram. 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

0: is my...
1: There's conflicting reports. Some sources close to Taylor are saying, we think it's weird that people believe she'd be getting married in Madison Square Garden
2: right.
1: with Travis Kelce. I think that's a very close to Taylor Swift thing to say
2: yeah.
1: if you're trying to hide the fact that you're getting married at Madison Square Garden. But yeah, the rumor is July 3rd, the wedding's happening at MSG.
3: Yeah. I don't know who said this. I don't know who told who. Allegedly.
1: It's being pretty widely reported.
3: Yeah, this is like kind of people are like, this is what's happening.
1: Right.
3: But apparently they have invited more than 1,000 people. Mm-hmm. They sent out all of their invitations through text.
1: Okay.
3: Not paper invitations.
2: Difficult.
1: I think a lot of people are hating on Taylor for

0: this, and this seems more like a Travis Kelce golden retriever move. Like, dude, it would be okay. So cool.
1: Yeah, now
0: so cool to get married to MSG.
1: I will be honest. If I'm Travis Kelce, I'm like, dude, this is dope.
0: Yeah, and she's just like, all right, babe, if that will make you happy. He's like, we can like put our names on a jersey and get it in the rafters.
1: That would be sick.
0: Yeah, I'm just saying, this seems more like a Kelce move than a Swift move.

0: What's a movie that you watched as a child that traumatized you?
1: Ooh, I got one.
0: We all got one. Mm-hmm. I think everyone has a version of this, whether you were meant to watch it or it happened to be on, or in my case, a very underprepared babysitter was like, this will be fine for a 4-year old. What's a move? Don't laugh that hard at that, Audrey, because I still can't watch this movie.
2: Believe you, that's why I'm laughing.
0: What's a movie that traumatized you as a kid? We'll talk about it next on XYZ.

0: What movie did you see as a child that went on to traumatize you and follow you into adulthood?
1: Yeah.
0: And I'm very interested in Audrey's answer, because whatever movie she's about to say that she saw as a child was probably something we saw when we were in high school.
2: No. It's not.
1: Okay.
0: So what movie traumatized you as a child and like it still affects you to this day? Audrey?
2: Bambi.
1: I get it.
2: So my grandparents live in a like really rural area, right? Okay. And all of my uncles and like my dad and my grandpa would get together and go hunting. And you could hear the gunshots from my grandparents' house, and they would play Bambi for me while they were doing deer hunting. I have nothing against deer hunting. Like, I think sometimes it, you know, whatever. But I cannot watch Bambi anymore. I don't even know what happens in it. I kind of trauma blocked it out. Sure. I kind of know what happens, but I don't remember anything else.
0: Well, his mom gets shot in the beginning. Yeah. My mom also, I think, was traumatized by that scene, and it happens in the beginning of Bambi.
2: Yeah.
0: But so my mom, whenever I saw Bambi, would fast forward through that part.
2: So there's no context to the rest of the movie.
0: Yeah, I was just like, oh, this is just a solo deer.
2: Solo.
0: Or doe.
2: Yeah.
0: Jordan, what's a movie that traumatized you as a kid?
1: When I was 14, I was
0: 14?
1: I was thinking
0: more like 6 years.
1: Oh no, I mean movies were whatever then. But I saw Requiem for a Dream when I was 14. And Marlon Wayans, Jared Leto, Jennifer Connelly, about these young kids basically start selling and doing super hard drugs and getting into like prostitution and all this wrong stuff. And like, there's really no happy ending to the film, but I was hanging out with all these older kids and thought I was cool.
0: It's like a sobering moment for you.
1: It wrecked me, changed me forever. Dark film.
0: I had a babysitter, Niqua, who my parents had to fire.
1: Oh.
0: Because she, I wouldn't say she was goth, but she definitely, this is like 90s, she was definitely like baggy, black jeans, all black everything, black lip gloss.
1: Okay.
0: And I'm just explaining all of this to say that she was really into like the Scream series.
1: Oh, okay, gotcha.
0: And like to a point where she probably didn't see the horror in it. Right. She liked it just for like the storytelling.
1: Interesting.
0: And so she put it on 3 different nights in a row that she watched, that like she watched me. Mm. And she was babysitting for me.
1: She could only watch it a year late.
0: But it was like Scream 2. Yeah, because she was like 16 and her parents.
1: She was watching all of the Scream films.
0: I don't know how many were out at that point, but probably 2, and then would go back and watch them again. But like, I think she was watching them at my parents' place because my parents had cable, like all the channels.
1: Oh, okay.
0: And I don't think her parents let her watch it.
1: Gotcha.
0: But like, she made a point of making me watch it with her.
1: So she could watch you.
0: And like, I just can't. I just, like, the whole ghost face, I'm not a fan of Scream. I don't like the series. And then she also put Keanu Reeves Speed on. Speed's not an inherently scary movie. It's more of a thriller about a runaway bus with a bomb on it. Yeah. But like, anytime I get on a bus now, dude.
1: That's all
2: you
1: think
2: about? Yeah, you should have been watching like airplane videos or trains or something.
0: Thanks so much. Where were you when I needed a babysitter? XYZ.
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Hey, it's Eddie V, and I'd like to announce at this time that after much discussion, we will not be moving my show to Hammond, Indiana. 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And all the usual fun. Jillian's on vacation, but we'll have some more friends. 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
1: You know, you make me feel so good inside. 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

0: Today on XYZ with Eric Zachary, Jordan's wedding week. He's getting married on Friday, and the Knicks could either make it or ruin it, depending on how it goes this week.
1: It's going to be fine.
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1: Knicks and four.
0: I think if any realistic thing could ruin, not even really ruin your wedding, but ruin the perception to your fiance of how people are feeling at the wedding, it will be the New York Knicks.
1: Look,
0: your family's from the tri-state area.
1: It could be over by Wednesday. That's all I'm saying.
0: It probably won't be.
1: Don't do that.
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0: I think this is a rule we need to make more known. You need to just stop walking up to people and telling them they look like celebrities.
1: Oh, I know.
0: First of all, I just don't think this ever goes well.
2: Yeah.
0: Anytime someone's like, you know who you look like it's usually not,
1: it gets worse.
0: It's not the most flattering thing.
1: Sure, yeah.
0: Or it's someone you don't want to be told that you look like.
1: Right.
0: Jordan and I were out the other night. And he was told by an elder—I don't want to say elderly, but an older group of women in their 60s, at a younger bar, which I have no problem with. I mean, they were fun, and we actually did Drink and Think with them. So you'll hear that later this week. But after we were done with Drink and Think, we were just talking and having a good time. And out of nowhere,
1: one
0: of the women looks at Jordan and goes, "You know who you not all of it, but your eyes, you got Bill Cosby eyes."
1: I was like, "What, was I staring at your drink too long?"
0: And I was like,
2: "That's really bad." Yeah. That's really bad.
0: Jordan is the only black person, probably in a bar, but especially this group.
1: Right.
0: So like that alone already has a tinge of like, "Oh, you can't think of another black person?"
2: Well, yeah,
1: it's
2: absolutely.
1: Kind of weird that you said that.
0: But then she was like tripling down.
1: Yeah, she didn't back down.
0: But this is the woman that was like, "No, but I'm a philanthropist. I run a nonprofit." I'm like, "And you're a little racist."
1: Slightly.
2: Oh my God.
1: It was crazy.
0: But then we spent the next hour comparing Bill Cosby's eyes to Jordan's eyes.
1: He just jumped in. He was like, I like this racist.
0: You know how hard it is to find an old picture of Bill Cosby now? Because like the first three pages are his mugshot. But anyway, I want to talk about people that are celebrities people have told you look like and why it's always a bad idea. Next on XYZ.

0: You feeling me? Let's do something. Let's make a bet.
1: The 967, Chicagoland's classic pop.

0: People need to stop walking up to people in general, but especially people you don't know, and be like, oh my God, has anyone ever told you that you look like fill in the blank celebrity?
1: Sure.
0: Because so rarely does it come across as a compliment.
1: Right.
0: Mm-hmm. I think even when it's an attractive or a generally socially seen, like, good looking person.
1: Right.
0: That's not what that's taking away that person's identity.
1: Sure. Yeah.
0: You know, Jordan and I were at a bar a couple nights ago. Group of women we were talking to for drinking things. So they were doing the pop culture trivia. You'll hear that at the end of the week. Super nice, fun group, but out of nowhere, for no real reason, one of them just like looks at Jordan and goes, you got Bill Cosby eyes.
1: Which I didn't. Which I don't think anybody understood, you know?
0: And I think it would have been problematic even if you didn't pick a celebrity that has been charged jailed for drugging women.
2: Yeah. Right.
0: But like, even fill in the blank anyone, I think it's just a weird thing to say.
1: Yes.
0: Mm. Especially the eyes part of it.
1: I was thankful that like she limited it to just my eyes and not
0: the jello.
1: Yeah. Well, yeah. Not just like, hey, you look like Bill Cosby would have been insane.
2: Yeah, that would have been tough.
0: But, you look more like Lil Bill, if anything.
1: Okay, but. Eric, get out of here.
2: Well, come on.
1: Now, I will say that, you know, her doubling down, I was like, there's no comparison. I think you just wanted to say something crazy.
0: Right.
2: Sure.
1: But yeah, no, I don't ever believe that. Comparing somebody, like one time when I was like 13, this woman came up to my mom and was like, you should sign your son up for the Prince lookalike contest. And my mom was like, on what basis?
0: Like Prince the singer?
1: Yes, Prince the singer. I don't look anything so like Prince.
0: You probably look more like the Prince of like Spain.
1: Right. Is that like, so, like a prince somewhere at some point? Yeah, but like came up to my mom. And like, we're in like Target, by the way. So it wasn't like one of her friends. It was just a random woman.
0: Yeah, I used to get, which my mom heavily encouraged, like a young Harry Connick Jr.
1: Yeah.
0: Which was fine.
1: Yeah.
0: But then it started to develop to like, okay, not that much like a husky Harry Connick Jr.
1: Why did they add adjectives?
0: And I'm like, stop adding, first of all.
2: That's crazy.
0: Because people will say stuff and it's like, unless it's a spitting image, if it is, then that person hears it all the time and you don't need to say it.
1: Right.
2: Yeah.
0: But if it's not and you got to add a little adjective to it, it's never going to be flattering at all. Like my mom used to get, I forgot her name, but she was one of those sitcom actresses and not like, she was, you know, she wasn't seen as like the hot one on the show.
2: Yeah.
0: It was like the friend. And my mom was like, thanks. Awesome. Like, cool. Stop telling me this.
1: Yeah. Not the friend.
0: Audrey, who have you gotten before?
2: I hate to be the worst person ever, but I usually get pretty cool people or pretty cute people.
0: I'll ruin this for you. Name one.
2: I mean, do I think I look like any of them?
0: Name one.
2: Absolutely not.
0: Name one.
1: Sure.
2: I get Victoria Pedretti a lot, the girl from You.
0: Okay.
2: I get Maddie Ziegler a lot. I've gotten Bella Hadid a couple times, but I think that's just on account of my thin face with my high cheekbones.
0: Like Bella Hadid,
2: I agree.
1: Haven't you gotten Taylor Swift before?
2: Okay, one time. I got Taylor Swift one time.
1: Got him.
2: But it was because I had a bang.
0: Yeah.
2: And
0: yeah.
2: I immediately dyed my hair darker and it was never mentioned again.
1: So see what we're saying?
0: Yeah. I once was on a live stream for MTV and someone in the comments was like, that looks like the mayor of Lazytown. And I have never forgotten that moment.
2: That's tough.
0: That is very
1: that
0: tough.
1: Hurts.
0: Thank you, Taylor.
1: That hurts.
0: It's XYZ with Eric Zachary. I had thought I was going to have more to say. I'm still thinking about Lazytown now.
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Hey, it's Eddie V, and I'd like to announce at this time that after much discussion, we will not be moving my show to Hammond, Indiana. 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And also, we'll have keywords that could win you tickets to see Chris Brown and Usher coming up in August at Soldier Field. And all the usual fun. Jillian's on vacation, but we'll have some more friends. 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

0: XYZ with Eric Zachary. Mom's hot take is coming up on the way. My mom joining the show to provide her perspective on what's trending. And today, that's Taylor Swift and Travis Kelce.
1: Yes, it is. And I have some strong thoughts. First of all, I believe they're already married. So I think that this whole Madison Square Garden tour is that's what it is. They're going to film it. They're going to sell it. And it's just going to be this big Princess Di tour. She's already married to the guy.
0: Okay.
1: And then when she shows up pregnant in like a month, it'll be like.
0: She shows up pregnant.
1: I'm serious.
0: What a crass way to phrase that.
1: Yeah, right? I am
0: when
1: not.
0: When you show up, are you pregnant?
1: I am not pulling punches. When you get married in Madison Square Garden.
0: You're literally pulling punches. It's okay. All right. Mom's hot take, brought to you by T-Mobile. It's coming up next.

0: chicken, baby. I'm the baddest, I'm the baddest, I'm the baddest. Mom's hot take on XYZ with Eric Zachary. It's all brought to you by T-Mobile. My mom has thoughts on Travis, Kelce, and Taylor Swift. Yes. Rumored to be getting married at Madison Square Garden.
1: They're already married. They did it.
0: Oh, okay.
1: And they had a beautiful ceremony. I mean, it was probably very romantic.
0: Were you there?
1: Yeah. And it was just, you know, it was pretty and ethereal, whatever that word is.
2: Ethereal.
1: And it was lovely. And that's why she can go on and have this big, big production of a wedding at Madison Square Garden.
0: So
1: no bride wants a Madison Square Garden venue.
0: Let's just set, hang on, the expectation, because we talked about it earlier, but we don't know for certain that this is
1: 100%. Allegedly.
0: Yeah, it's just a lot of rumors that seem to be pretty credible that she is planning on getting married in a private ceremony, not a ticketed event at Madison Square Garden. And I agree with you, Mom. I think it's very showboaty. But I also could see an angle that it's like, you just want a big venue to be able to invite everyone. It's very convenient for everyone that...
1: And they can film it and sell it.
2: Yeah, man.
1: Just like Princess Diane. Well, she didn't sell it. But I mean, it's the same concept. This chick has already been married or is got a very beautiful private ceremony planned. And that's the one I want to go to.
0: Okay. So,
2: Princess Diana?
0: That's who she meant. Were you saying if you were to be invited to the Madison Square Garden?
1: No, I would not go.
0: Really?
1: No.
0: I don't believe that.
2: That's crazy. That's so not true.
0: I know so many people that are Taylor Swift haters that I think would still go
2: if I got invited to
0: guess where I went.
2: The big Travis Kelce
0: Jordan
2: extravaganza.
0: Will be sitting courtside with his Knicks gear on.
1: Don't want any part of it. Nope, not me.
0: Okay.
1: I believe in really looking at the people that are getting married and the vows. I don't want all the pomp and circumstance.
2: I can't imagine any world where this is true. You're saying if Taylor Swift,
1: I swear to you,
2: you'd be like, no.
1: No, I don't want to go there.
0: Okay, what artist do you see getting married in Madison Square Garden and it like getting pulled off well?
1: Someone like a Beyonce, I guess. I don't know.
0: Okay. Why is that different?
1: Just because she seems... I know. No, they're not. And I just feel like she could pull it off. Taylor and Kelce... I'm not sold on the idea. I know they're probably very much in love and whatever.
2: You don't like the marriage itself. You don't believe
0: like
2: in
0: that.
2: The relationship.
1: Yes.
0: My mom used to be a Taylor Swift fan before any of these Swifties are like,
1: I still admire her marketing genius. Sure. I admire that. I love her old songs. Mm-hmm. I'm just not a new person for her.
2: She likes the old Kanye.
0: I will say I don't love that Taylor Swift has made New York her whole identity.
2: Sure.
0: When okay, you've also done that with so many different stages of your life. The Nashville thing.
2: Right.
0: It's just like, okay, the Madison Square Garden thing just seems a little... Maybe I'm overstepping.
1: A little.
0: Appropriation of like culture.
2: Of New York culture.
0: New York culture, yeah. And just because it's like the most New York thing you could do.
1: The only other
0: with
1: thing.
0: Money.
2: It's what the New York transplant thinks is the most New York thing you could do.
1: She could literally shut down New York City and get married in the middle of
2: Times Square.
1: City.
0: Yeah.
1: I mean, why? What bride wants that?
2: Where
1: what
2: do you want her to get married
1: that?
2: Then? What do you want
0: in
2: her
0: to get? Like, she already owns several properties.
1: Like, you know, Oyster Bay. I don't know. It's
2: Oyster Bay.
0: Mom's hot take. It's all brought to you by T-Mobile. It's better over here. 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

0: The 79th annual Tony Awards went down last night in New York City, Broadway's biggest night, celebration of all the shows. Yeah. Jordan's falling asleep in real time right now.
1: Cool,
0: There's actual elements of this that I think pertain to the average audience, even if you're not a theater or Broadway person.
1: Right.
0: Pink hosted it, which is a pretty mainstream person to host the Tonys. Usually it's like Neil Patrick Harris.
1: How many times did she touch the floor?
0: She actually did fly.
2: She was carried around.
0: Yeah. I mean, she made it a spectacle.
1: She probably didn't touch the floor at all.
0: I admittedly didn't watch it. I watched some of the highlights, but I thought she did a pretty good job. And she really leaned into like the, hey, I have an appreciation for Broadway, but I've never been on Broadway. Mm-hmm. I think she was using it to audition.
1: Isn't she going to be on Broadway soon?
0: Maybe. They did a bunch of numbers, a bunch of throwbacks to shows like Chicago, to Les Mis, to Cats had a moment. But Megan Thee Stallion came out during the opening number, and I thought this was curious.
3: I did learn a lot during my time at Broadway.
0: But she cut short.
3: I learned that break a leg is how you say, you got this. And I learned that the weekend is really just Monday.
0: That's funny because theaters are dark on Monday. My thing was like, I've always been a Megan hater in the sense that like, I don't get why she was on Broadway.
1: Sure.
0: And then she proved my point. You couldn't handle the rigorous schedule. You even just made a joke of it, of how like hard it was.
1: Right.
0: And then you cut your stint short, which wasn't even that long.
1: Okay.
0: But then why are you at the Tony Awards? Like this is the theater.
2: Because somebody probably asked her to be there.
0: Yeah. Audrey, that's how all of everything works.
2: Well, then why do you think she should have said no?
0: Yeah.
1: I don't think it's really fair for you to have an opinion. You didn't even watch it. I don't think you actually care.
0: I watched part of it.
1: See?
0: You watched highlights
1: on Twitter or something.
0: I don't use Twitter, Jordan. I use Instagram. It's XYZ.

Hey, it's Eddie V, and I'd like to announce at this time that after much discussion, we will not be moving my show to Hammond, Indiana. Thank you very much. But on Tuesday, I'll have more tickets to give away to see Santana and the Doobie Brothers. And also, we'll have keywords that could win you tickets to see Chris Brown and Usher coming up in August at Soldier Field. And all the usual fun. Jillian's on vacation, but we'll have some more friends. Hope you'll join me too. 6 to 10 a.m., Eddie V and Friends on the 967.

Got something on your mind? 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It won't take nearly as long as it did on that flip phone. The 967, Chicagoland's classic WSSR Bob. 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

Hey, it's Eddie V, and I'd like to announce at this time that after much discussion, we will not be moving my show to Hammond, Indiana. Thank you very much. But on Tuesday, I'll have more tickets to give away to see Santana and the Doobie Brothers. And also, we'll have keywords that could win you tickets to see Chris Brown and Usher coming up in August at Soldier Field. And all the usual fun. Jillian's on vacation, but we'll have some more friends. Hope you'll join me, too. 6 to 10 a.m., Eddie V and Friends on the 9th.

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0: 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This is the

Hey, it's Eddie V, and I'd like to announce at this time that after much discussion, we will not be moving my show to Hammond, Indiana. Thank you very much. But on Tuesday, I'll have more tickets to give away to see Santana and the Doobie Brothers. And also, we'll have keywords that could win you tickets to see Chris Brown and Usher coming up in August at Soldier Field. And all the usual fun. Jillian's on vacation, but we'll have some more friends. Hope you'll join me too. 6 to 10 a.m., Eddie V and Friends on the 967.

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Hey, it's Eddie V, and I'd like to announce at this time that after much discussion, we will not be moving my show to Hammond, Indiana. Thank you very much. But on Tuesday, I'll have more tickets to give away to see Santana and the Doobie Brothers. And also, we'll have keywords that could win you tickets to see Chris Brown and Usher coming up in August at Soldier Field. And all the usual fun. Jillian's on vacation, but we'll have some more friends. Hope you'll join me too. 6 to 10 a.m., Eddie V and Friends on the 967.

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Still trying to figure out what Dad wants for Father's Day? 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

Hey, it's Eddie V, and I'd like to announce at this time that after much discussion, we will not be moving my show to Hammond, Indiana. Thank you very much. But on Tuesday, I'll have more tickets to give away to see Santana and the Doobie Brothers, and also we'll have keywords.

that could win you tickets to see Chris Brown and Usher coming up in August at Soldier Field. And all the usual fun. Jillian's on vacation, but we'll have some more friends. Hope you'll join me too. 6 to 10 a.m., Eddie V and Friends on the 967.

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Hey, it's Eddie V, and I'd like to announce at this time that after much discussion, we will not be moving my show to Hammond, Indiana. Thank you very much. But on Tuesday, I'll have more tickets to give away to see Santana and the Doobie Brothers. And also, we'll have keywords that could win you tickets to see Chris Brown and Usher coming up in August at Soldier Field. And all the usual fun. Jillian's on vacation, but we'll have some more friends. Hope you'll join me too. 6 to 10 a.m., Eddie V and Friends on the 967.

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for Dad is back with the 967 and Burkott's Superfoods. Still trying to figure out what Dad wants for Father's Day? You ask him every year, and every year he says the same thing. Nothing.

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4: 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Bye, bye, bye, bye, bye.
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15: showtime. Yes, it is. Eddie V and Friends is on the air. And yeah, early birds are good. You know, ever since the pandemic, people are not listening 6 to 7 a.m. nearly as much as the old days because so many people learn to work from home. But if you are an early bird, I'm happy because, you know, me and my birds. Boy, my backyard's been crazy lately. I'll have to post a picture. Last night, wide open, not even dark yet, a coyote even doing his business in my backyard on the lawn. But right there near my bird feeders. Man, I'm a dangerous man with a coyote in my backyard. So, anyway, yeah, Eddie V's Wild Kingdom continues. If you walk outside this morning, it feels like Houston, Texas, or maybe even a tropical forest. It is sticky, and it's going to be up near 90, and the humidity is going to make it feel like 100. But that's all right. In the good old summertime, right? It's Eddie V and Friends, and now, as we like to do, let's get this show on the road.

0: Welcome to Tuesday morning. It's Eddie V and friends and a bunch of stuff coming up on the show today. If you like a little more old school rock and roll, got tickets to Santana with the Doobie Brothers. That's this Saturday night at Credit Union One Amphitheater. We'll give those away probably in the 7 o'clock hour. We're also going to check back in with my buddy Ryan Cheverini, sports director from ABC7 Chicago, doing his road trip on Route 66. We're just chatting by text yesterday, and I said, yeah, we got to get an update for everybody, see where you are. He's probably out, I don't know, he's got to be in New Mexico or Arizona by now. Anyway, we'll talk to him, and I'm also going to get his thoughts on, A, the Bears in this Hammond thing. I still don't think they're going to end up in Hammond. Everybody's got that. I think it's still a big power play, because now what? Illinois is going back in for a special session to try and save everybody's butt. We'll see what happens with that. But I also want to talk to him about Stacey King, the Bulls three-time champion and then the incredible announcer. You know, Charles Barkley and Shaq, they're on the NBA tonight and all that. And they're good and they're characters. But for total characters, our own in Chicagoland was Stacey King, man. Gone too soon at 59. And I know Ryan dealt with him and met him and worked with him a lot. So we'll get an update on that. In the meantime, we're going to give you keywords that could get you into Usher and Chris Brown and also Eddie V's joke break coming up. What were they joking about on late night TV? We'll find out.
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1: 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Josie!

The Outfield on the 967 Chicagoland's Classic Pop, featuring Tony Lewis, the lead singer, who died like 6 years ago. Yeah, he was only 62. Another one gone too soon.

0: is time now on the 9674 Eddie V's Joke Break. This is where we get the best jokes from the late night TV shows, edit them together, and pass them on to you. So you don't have to stay up late, change channels, or even watch TV at all. So here we go.
1: We had game three of the NBA Finals between the New York Knicks and the San Antonio Spurs. This was the first NBA Finals game in New York City in 27 years. The fans are so excited. There was a report two people on the subway actually made eye contact with each other today.
2: White Castle just introduced a new vegetarian slider. Harold and Kumar were like, even we're not high enough to order that. But this is concerning. They're also introducing a boneless vegetarian slider. What does that mean?
0: Okay. Yeah. I don't get the chicken and waffles stuff at White Castle. Because, like I said, they took 20 minutes the other night just to make regular sliders. Imagine if you try to get some specialty thing. At least the White Castle I went to. I know some of them are very well run. All right. Jillian's still out of town. She's up there on a girls' trip in Maine. I can't wait to hear about that. It's got to be different than my wife's bachelorette weekend in Nashville. But because of that, we didn't play Know Your 90s at 9, but I got something else. You want to hear an entire truck for worth of fireworks on fire blowing up? I got the sound coming up. Couple of minutes. Hang on.
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0: feel like in the 90s or even close to 100. And tomorrow, even worse. 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

0: 1067. Quick, what movie was that in the soundtrack of? Friday? Next Friday? No. The Predator?
1: Hold up, Pooh. Stop this, man. I don't know what I'm thinking about.
0: All right, you got it, buddy. All right, coming up next. Yes, a truck exploded in Tennessee. I'm glad my wife didn't drive there. And it had fireworks. Play.

0: Elton John on the 967 Chicagoland's Classic Pop. It is Eddie V and friends. And yeah, I know 4th of July is coming up quickly, but it started early down in Tennessee on I-75. A truck caught on fire. And by the way, I saw a truck on fire on the way to my band gig on Saturday. And it was just south of I-80. And it was engulfed. It was completely blackened. And the flames were like 10 feet high, and the black smoke was like a mile high. But it looked like something out of a movie. But anyway, this truck caught on fire, so the state police in Tennessee stopped traffic in both directions. And then the fireworks caught fire inside. It sounded like... people getting a show. Fireworks and post them on 4th of July because everybody loves watching your firework videos. Was that the grand finale? All right. Oh, boy. Be careful with that. We want you coming away with 10 fingers and stuff. All right, coming up, today's Ed Wordplay. And we're playing for cool movie passes, so hang on.
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4: Mornings in the Burbs the way they were meant to be. With Eddie V. And he brought some friends.

0: All right, all right, all right. It's time for today's Ed Wordplay. And everybody that's playing all this week will be in a drawing for passes to Star Cinema Grill in Bolingbrook. Great place to see a movie. These are free tickets and get good food there, drinks. So today is National Donald Duck Day. You know, I never could do a Donald Duck. I think my daughter does. Yeah. I made a lot of noises, but I can't do Donald. Okay, thank you. So for Donald Duck Day, let's change a title of a song by adding a famous duck to it. I'll start with three of my own, I always do, so Always Be My Baby Huey. You heard of the Lazy Song? How about the Daisy Song? Or Dancing in the Dark Wing. Anybody remember Darkwing Duck? So now it's your turn. Post your comments on the 967 Facebook page and you'll be in that drawing. And coming up, I'll read a bunch of the best responses at about 8:55 this morning. So hang around.
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3: 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This is the 967.

Tiny Kamozi. Wow, that takes me back to the 90s, man. Eddie V and friends on the 967. Happy Tuesday. Mostly dry but cloudy. The rain has kind of moved out. Maybe some storms popping back up later today. But the weather was decent over the weekend. Pokemon Go Fest going on all over the world. Grant Park in Chicago had over like 103,000 people show up to play. Of all ages and backgrounds. See, when the game first came out, and my daughter was much younger, it was like, it was almost 10 years ago? I don't know. But she would play with Daddy and try to catch a Pikachu. Well, now she's 14, almost 15, and she's too cool for the room. I still have the app. And when I'm bored, I'll catch little critters and stuff. And I know a lot of people. You know, there's like four people in the building that play. You know, it's just a little video fun. And there's a lot of downtime. So I did, and she makes fun of me. She goes, how old are you? Well, she's still playing Roblox at 15. Come on. And some of those other ones. But yeah, you can't argue. And they say it was one of the biggest Pokemon Go Fest gatherings in North America. Because people play all over, you know, all over the Canada and whatever. So the popularity is not dying out. Also, the cards have gotten real huge again, too. But anyway, so can't make fun of me, dear. Oh, look, I just used an Ultra Ball to catch a Gaga. Rock.

0: Eddie V and friends on the 967. How you doing? Jillian is still up in Maine. Girls trip only. She had a gleeful laugh in her voice when she told me it was just the girls. Kind of like my wife is now posting all the Nashville pictures from the Bachelorette weekend. But I like home sweet home. Our big city, Chicago, might be having troubles with everything, including losing our football team. But they just got named by Travel Bag, ranked the world's prettiest cities at night. City at night. But Chicago is number 8, right up there with Tokyo, New York City, Singapore. And yeah, you've seen some of them. They use a lot of... That's why people choose those cities to make movies. Have you ever stood like out on kind of the museum, the little peninsula campus out by like, where the planetarium is and all that, and look back at the city like right as the sun has just gone down, or even at night? We actually filmed a commercial out there facing back toward the city. And yeah, you can't beat it. That big diamond, what is a diamond shape, you know, kind of oblong sideways building, and the tall ones, and the one with the like the, it was the AT&T building, I think, and then, but it looks like a big white castle. Not the burger place. But anyway, all right, well, it's Eddie V and friends, and one of our friends is on the road, Ryan Cheverini on Route 66, and he's missing a whole bunch of sports stories, so I'm going to give him a call and see how his trip is going, and then ask him a little sports stuff, because I told him I'd keep track of him while he was on his trip, like I'm his mom. So we'll do that, hopefully, coming up this hour.
1: 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Still trying to figure out what Dad wants for Father's Day? You ask him every year, and every year, he says the same thing. Nothing.

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Red Hot Chili Peppers on the 967 Chicagoland's Classic Pop. It's Eddie V and friends. What's up with all the earthquakes lately? They felt one in Florida. I'll tell you about it coming up.

0: So what's going on with all the earthquakes? Are you worried? There was that huge one in the Philippines that was very deadly a couple of days ago. And then overnight, there was one about 67 miles off the coast of Cuba that rattled. You know how close Cuba is to the United States. They felt it all over Florida, all the way up to Orlando. People said the buildings were shaking. People were in actual Cuba. I don't know how many high rises they had, but they were evacuating people because it was, I don't know, like a 6.8. I don't have the exact number, but yeah, when there's a whole bunch of them going on at once, I wonder if, you know, if there's a big party going on in the center of the earth when there's earthquakes. You know, Illinois has a big fault line. You always hear about the San Andreas fault line out in California. Would Robin Williams say, remember when we had the big one and everybody surfed to Colorado? California falling off in the ocean. But yeah, we've had a few rumblings in central Illinois. It'd be funny if half of Illinois fell off into Missouri. Just that half, though, right? All right, coming up, I'm going to try to track down that wayward Ryan Cheverini, find out where he's driving. He texted me at 6:46 a.m. yesterday, so I figured he'd be up by now, but no response yet.
1: You still know every word. You still hit that high note. Kinda. And yes, you still love boy bands. No shame. That's why we're here. The 967, Chicagoland's classic pop.
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10: The 967 Suburban Weather.
11: Mostly cloudy, but also dry. We had rain earlier, but it's pretty much blown off to the east. Yeah, and then even some sun will pop out, maybe in the midday and then towards evening. But tomorrow, good chance of more rain. High today, 87, maybe 90. Tomorrow, 92. And with the heat index, it'll feel 100. Already a very sticky 73 degrees outside.
10: The 967.

0: my all-time favorite Avril Lavigne song. Maybe one of my top five songs of all time. It's Eddie V and friends on the 967. Anybody watch that Knicks game last night? Knicks against the Spurs? I had no idea that your political affiliation could affect your hearing. I'll tell you what I'm talking about coming up.
1: Regulators. You regulate any stealing of his property. We're damn good, too. But you can't be any geek off the street. Gotta be handy with the steel if you know what I mean. Earn your keep.

0: So I haven't really been following the NBA Finals other than some highlights and just seeing what's going on. New York Knicks have not won it in like almost half a century. I didn't know that, like 72, 73. But against the San Antonio Spurs. So New York goes to San Antonio and wins the first two games on the road. So then they came home last night and you think, well, you know, you only got to win four games. You'd think they'd be all fired up and win at home. But sure enough, it was NBA legend Rick Barry called it something. Not a gotcha game, not a trap game. I always say when a team thinks, we got this, you know, they're a little overconfident. Thinking, well, we beat them twice in their own city. We're coming home now, our home crowd, yeah. Included in the home crowd was President Donald Trump. And he sat in like a protected skybox with his Pope-mobile armored stuff around him, I guess. But so people are posting this morning, and this is what I mean about, depending on your political view, it affects your hearing. Because people are saying, well, like ABC7 posted, President Trump booed at the Knicks game. You can understand, because New York is a blue state. But it's also where Trump grew up. He's a New Yorker. So he wanted to see his beloved Knicks play. Anyway, I got a little clip of the crowd. And I look on and people are going, booing? I hear nothing but cheering. And other people are going, yeah, they're booing him because they hate him. You know, and it's always how you lean politically. So tell me if your hearing is affected. What do you hear with this? During the national anthem, they showed him. He's on camera right now. I do hear booing, so it's not inaccurate to say President booed, but I hear cheering too, don't you? It's just like the OJ guilty verdict or whatever. I remember with my mixed bag of friends, some people took all the evidence that was given to him and said he was absolutely not guilty, and it was the drug dealers. And then other people said, no, he was stone cold guilty. How people can take the same facts or the same sound and draw two different conclusions. That's where we are these days, folks, right?
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Sounds like those bike riders with all the helmet and equipment, everything. To your left, to your left. Okay, okay. I was out for a leisurely ride. Eddie V and friends on the 967. So are you guys familiar with the screw method? No, get your mind out of the gutter. It's a scam involving gas stations, but it's not. I'll t-

0: Hey, guys, want $1,000 for your dad for Father's Day? It's called Dough for Dad. Go to the967.com and put your name in. You can enter once a day coming up to Father's Day. And it's brought to us by our fine friends at Burkott's Superfoods. I'm going to go get me some ribs to grill out. Have you guys heard about the gas station screw method scam? Here's the thing. The idea is that people stick a screw in the nozzle cradle of the gas pump so it doesn't ever really return to the off position when they're done filling up. So that prevents the machine's mechanism from knowing that you're done and leaves it there. So a scammer can pull up right behind you, fill up, and then drive off when the tab goes on your credit card if you just filled up. And it went viral on social media with supposed quotes from police and law enforcement warning people to be on the lookout. But according to Snopes and a bunch of other news sources, complete hoax. There's no evidence, no record, no reports of it ever working or being done or ever happening. People just love to make up stuff. Remember the, they're putting dirty needles in the gas hose handle, and when you pick it up, or underneath your car door handle. It's like the old ladies. You know, there's never been a report of an actual razor blade in an apple. People just love to start stuff. So there you go. I mean, the real screw method at any gas station is just paying the price at the pump these days, right? Yeah, we're all screwed. All right, coming up, the first key word of the day that could send you to Usher and Chris Brown. Friday night, August 21st, Soldier Field. So hang on.
1: 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When every chorus hit in Chicagoland knew all the words? That era is back. From Britney to Beyonce, from Backstreet to Pink, from the suburbs to the skyline, this is the 967, Chicagoland's classic pop. This hour of music is brought to you.
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0: Nelly on the 967. You know, he's coming to play at Brookfield Zoo Saturday, July 25th. They do good shows there. And hang on. Somebody's knocking. Come in. Oh, yeah. No, it's time for that. You want to go see Usher and Chris Brown? It's Friday, August 21st at Soldier Field. Going to be an epic show. Here's how you can qualify for tickets. We do five keywords a day, five only. 8:05, 10:05, 12:05, 3:05, and 5:05 in the afternoon. First word of the day is honey.
1: Like, oh, bother, piglet, I need some honey.
0: Or honey, I miss you. Was that a cheesy song or what? H-O-N-E-Y. Text the word honey right now to 855-820-7827. That's honey. Text the word honey to 855-820-7827. And you're in the drawing, all right? And I'm actually going to be looking for somebody that entered last week, because we have more than a few pairs.

0: on the 967. I told you my wife went to a four-day bachelorette weekend in Nashville, and she did something really risky. That's not like her. No, she didn't take a ride from a stranger or drink an unfamiliar drink. No. She tried to bring back wine in her suitcase checked on the plane. And you know, have you ever seen videos of how some of the baggage handlers throw the stuff? She said she put it all in bubble wrap. It was from this place called Belle Mead Winery. If you've ever been to Nashville, have you been there? I haven't, but I saw the pictures. It looks like an old southern plantation. Really elaborate, cool looking place. And I guess she liked one of the wines and wanted to bring it back. You can't put it in your carry-on. So she bubble wrapped and then wrapped clothes around it and everything, and it made it. I'm glad, but you never know who's doing what to the luggage. One time we went to Disney World, we went to Epcot, and my dad didn't drink a lot, but he was, you know, he's proud of his German heritage. So we went to Germany in Epcot, and I bought him this really good Gewürztraminer, which is a fruity kind of German wine. And I put it in my bag, and we were coming back. We went back to the city on the Blue Line, CTA. And I put the bag on the floor, and I'm thinking, oh, God, there's got to be some wino on this train. I can smell the wine, that cheap wine coming from somebody. And I looked down. It was coming out of my bag because the baggage handlers had thrown it, and the whole bottle cracked. So you think of it, all the care you take to try and transport it back, and then this one goofball. There's videos up of Amazon guys just heaving the boxes. You know we have Ring cameras, guys. We can see when you're not taking good care of stuff. Anyway, my wife's wine made it home, and now it can sit there with 700 other bottles that she never drinks. I think she has like 3 alcoholic drinks a year. But I make up for it, because I'm that kind of good husband.
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0: Quick update, I gave you the wrong keyword. Sorry, folks. If you want to see Usher and Chris Brown at Soldier Field, I read last Tuesday's keyword. This hour's word is club, C-L-U-B, club. 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
1: That is Madonna on the 96.7. Is that the one with the video where she had the pink dress and the Marilyn Monroe diamonds are a girl's best friend looking thing? Yeah. It is Eddie V and friends. Coming up, hear about the Wolves and the Bears and that dumb stadium thing. I have a theory about that. We'll talk about it coming up.
2: Yeah.

0: Notorious B.I.G. Yeah, Biggie and Juicy. Wait a minute, Big and Juicy, isn't that what Sir Mix-a-Lot wanted? It is Eddie V and friends, and I texted Ryan Cheverini. He was going to get on the show with us, but they're actually at the Cadillac Ranch in Albuquerque, New Mexico right now, but he's going to check in as soon as they're done with that. I said, well, don't rush. Anyway, the Chicago Wolves won game 6 and 7 in Colorado. They're going to the championship, the Calder Cup. You know, we're tight with the Wolves around here, and how cool is that? So game 1 is Friday. I'm not sure if it's here or in Toronto. Oh, Chicago versus Toronto. That would have been a good Stanley Cup, but it's still going to be a great Calder Cup. So cool. Now, this Bears thing. Everybody is now convinced that Hammond is the thing. Indiana's putting up signs, new home of the Chicago Bears. And it's national news. And people are blaming our governor and the mayor of Chicago. And boy, with elections coming up, not good. But the thing is, I still think, and isn't our Illinois legislature going back in for a session? You know they're under fire. They know what's at stake here. I still think it's going to end up being Arlington Heights. And I still think the whole thing with Indiana and Arlington Heights has been a big power thing. You know, who's going to give you the bigger, better deal? That's how business works, right? You go where you can pay the lowest taxes and make the most money or whatever. So just watch. You heard it here, Arlington Heights. Unless they end up going to Hammond, forget I ever said anything.
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That song is lit. No, it is literally lit. It's the name of the band. Eddie V and Friends on the 967. Pretty much every song we play brings back some great memory. I remember my oldest daughter, when she got married the first time, did a mirror dance to this song with the groom. Yeah, it was so touching. They matched each other. And a year later, they were

0: careful wiping your baby's butt. It's Eddie V on the 967 Chicagoland's Classic Pop. If you shop at Target, you should know this. They've recalled specific lots of Up and Up, that's their brand, Up and Up fragrance-free and fresh cucumber-scented baby wipes due to potential bacteria contamination with, what is this? Burkholderia sepacea complex and Burkholderia gladioli. Ah, sure, I had that last week. Cleared right up. I have no idea what they are, but they say this bacteria can cause serious or life-threatening infections in newborns, infants, and immunocompromised individuals. So if you got any kind of baby wipes from Target, you might look up their website and see. And how does that get in there? Aren't you making a product that's supposed to be for disinfecting and cleaning? And it goes the opposite way. Okay, then. That'd be a great name for a band. And now, welcome to the Lollapalooza stage, Burkholderia Gladioli. L.A. says it's the hottest new band.
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0: REM, the kind of sleep I get these days. It's Eddie V and friends on the 967. And as promised, we're going to check in with one of the coolest and most popular TV personalities in Chicago. He's been on Windy City Live. He's now the main sports lead anchor and sports director at ABC 7 Chicago, Ryan Cheverini. And he's driving on Route 66.
1: Hello.
0: What's up, Ryan?
1: Eddie V, how are you, buddy?
0: Good. Where are you? Like at the? Did you say the Cadillac Ranch in Albuquerque?
1: Yeah. No, we're in Amarillo. We haven't made it to Albuquerque yet, but today, yeah, we're going to see a place called the Cadillac Ranch. And actually, Bruce Springsteen wrote a song about it, and it is about this very landmark. It's like 10 Cadillacs all nose first into the ground with the fins facing the gods, and tourists can actually come by, buy a can of spray paint, and they can actually decorate the Cadillacs. If you haven't seen it, Google it. It's actually a pretty cool roadside attraction. It's about 50 years old now.
0: Wow, it's like the old graffiti on Geno's East walls back in the day.
1: Exactly, exactly. And you know, classic Cadillacs have a special place in my heart because, fun fact, my very first car was an old beat-up 62 Caddy. I found it for $500 on the side of the road when I was 16 years old.
0: Get out of here!
1: And I loved that car. I loved that car. And everybody that saw it, it needed some TLC, and I didn't have any money to do that. But so it was Dusty Rose was the original color. And by the time I got it, it was like beige and brown. So we called it the Beige Bomber.
0: Well,
1: I loved that car, and I always daydream about finding it again and buying it back.
0: Dusty Rose left to join ZZ Top anyway, so no, I'm picking. So, my first car was a 68 Oldsmobile 98 that my uncle gave me when I was going to school in Oklahoma, and it was a beast, like 8 miles a gallon. But so you guys are making good. You're meandering on Route 66. And I wanted to talk to you about that. But a couple of things. You must have worked often with, like, Stacey King, right? What are your thoughts about that?
1: Yeah. You know what? I'm still so devastated. And even just passing through Oklahoma, where he was a superstar, right, made me think of Stacey. But I just couldn't believe it. I love Stacey. And, you know, he brought so much joy to so many fans. And even when the Bulls threw the bad years, he made watching the games fun still, you know, because of his color commentary and his catchphrases and the way he made everybody feel special, like you were the only guy in the room when he was talking to you.
0: Yeah.
1: I'm absolutely devastated. I just can't believe we've lost him at 59 years old. And what a legend and what a legacy that he's left. Watching the next Bulls game, it just won't be the same. As great as Adam is, and I sent Adam Amin a really nice message. He's a friend of mine as well, and I know he is taking it really difficult as well.
0: Well, and now the Cap man, David Kaplan, is reporting that even though there's no cause of death listed, that he did fall like off a ladder or something at home. But I'm going to wait for the details, but it's just very sad. Nobody should be gone at 59, you know.
1: No, it is. And, you know, sadly, it's reminiscent of when Jobo died for me, you know, and I know that hit you really hard, but it's like, you know, this life is so fragile and it goes so fast sometimes, and it's like only the good die young, you know, and I just feel like, you know, it's another one of those losses that we have a Chicago icon gone too soon.
0: Yeah. So on your Route 66 trip, you're going to Cadillac Ranch. What have you been to already that was really cool?
1: Well, I think the number one stop, I think our entire crew feels this way, was the Merrimack Caverns in the Ozarks just outside of Stanton, Missouri. It is amazing. They have 26.5 miles of underground caves. Now, not all of them have been excavated. So, you know, if you're a tourist, you get to come in. You only see about 2% of that. But it is that 2% is more than enough. It's over an hour tour underground, sometimes going as deep as 300 feet, and it looks like Superman's cave.
0: Yeah.
1: You have all of these minerals that have formed, and it's like almost like icicles underground. It's nice and cool in there. It's about 60 degrees. It's not quite as cold as Superman's house, but it's got those long, like pointy, you know, mineral formations.
0: Right, right. You know, and I didn't mention this before, but when my wife and I drove Route 66 before we were married to see if we hated each other or could get along, we stopped at Merrimack Caverns. And one thing that's cool is they're already beautiful, but, you know, the people that set it up do some, like, lighting, like green and blue lights that really make it sparkle. It's, like, unbelievable.
1: Yeah, it's a beautiful light show, and, it's really majestic, and just to think that that was made and formed over millions of years, and now you get to go in there. But also, Jesse James hid out in there and escaped, you know, when he was being a bandit and an outlaw. That's how he would escape and hide from the police and the authorities. And also, we found out that Lester Dill was the man that owned that place, and he bought it in the 1930s. And what he would do is he would tie little signs to people's bumpers, basically as free advertising to say, come to Merrimack Caves. Those little signs on car bumpers became bumper stickers eventually. So, I said that the next time you're stuck in traffic in Chicago and the guy in front of you has a bunch of annoying bumper stickers, you can think of Merrimack Caverns.
0: Oh, man. So, we talked last time. The Cubs are falling apart while you're gone. The White Sox are just doing okay. And the stupid stadium thing. I still say it's not going to end up in Hammond. I don't care what they say.
1: Yeah, I say it's another. I believe in my heart of hearts it's the last-minute leverage pull. And I still think, I know the NFL wants them in Arlington Heights. I think the Bears want to be in Arlington Heights. Yeah. They purchased that beautiful plot of land that they're just sitting on right now. I just think that they got to get this thing together. And, yeah, I'm tired of hearing about it. I know fans are, too.
0: Yeah.
1: I would like to see them stay, at least in the state. I think Arlington Heights is the perfect place for them. And I still think they're going to get it worked out. But right now, I mean, you look at what Hammond, Indiana is doing. I mean, no taxes for 40 years and things like that. I mean, it's such a sweet deal. Yeah. It's almost like they can't say no. But I think they're trying their best to bluff one last time.
0: Yeah,
1: and let's hope that they stay.
0: Yeah,
1: at least you know in the state.
0: Follow Ryan Cheverini on ABC7. He's going to do this series in July with all the videos and everything of this whole trip, right?
1: Yeah. Follow me on social media as well. I'm just under my name at Ryan Cheverini. We're posting daily reports. I'm doing some stuff for our 4:30 news a few times a week, and then starting at the beginning of July. End of June, we're doing 20 straight weeks of features, and I'll be posting all that stuff because I know a lot of people consume information digitally and on social media, so I'll be sharing all that as well. But, yeah, it's a heck of a journey, Eddie. I mean, we're going to hit Santa Monica on June 26th. We're going to hit the midway point today. There's actually a cafe that is called Midpoint Cafe. And it's 1,139 miles from Chicago, and it's 1,139 miles to L.A. So it really is the midway point. And the longtime owner was the inspiration for Flow in Cars. You know, if you watch Cars, so many of the things that we're seeing are actually featured in the Disney Pixar film, which just turned 20, by the way.
0: Oh, yeah. Yeah, they're going to do a big anniversary thing. It's Ryan Cheverini, and always glad to blast out your progress on the radio on the 967. And one more question, and I'm going to call you back probably later this week. I love hearing these, but has anybody enjoyed any bars along the way in excess?
1: Actually, you know what? We have an unbelievably PG-13 crew here. Okay. We have all been behaving quite well. Call me later and I'll tell you the truth. Taylor, my producer, oh man, we can't get her out of the bar.
0: Oh, okay.
1: It's actually, we've been so busy and we're so exhausted. We're working about 8 a.m. to 8 p.m., but we do have weekends off to enjoy the cities that we're in, so that's a good thing. Got to rest us a little bit, so maybe it'll still be time for fun, but we'll celebrate when we get to Santa Monica Pier.
0: All right. Ryan Cheverini, Ryan on the road on Route 66. A lot of R's in there.
1: That's right.
0: I'll talk to you a little later this week. Is that all right?
1: All right, Eddie V. Always good talking to you, buddy.
0: You too. All right. Bye-bye.
1: Bye-bye.
0: He's getting his kicks on Route 66. All right, coming up, the results of today's Ed Wordplay. You know, today is National

All right. It's time for the results of today's Ed Wordplay. So we throw out a little premise early in the show, and then you guys get to be creative. And everybody that's playing all this week will be in a drawing for tickets to passes to the Star Cinema Grill in Bolingbrook. Ever been there? Great place. Good food. Nice bar. And you get into movies free if you play Ed Wordplay and you get drawn. So, today is National Donald Duck Day. I can't do that noise. My daughter can. Anyway, so we're going to change the title of a song by adding a famous duck to it. I'll start. Always be my baby Huey. And you heard of the Lazy Song? How about the Daisy Song? Or even if we're just dancing in the dark wing. Well, let's see what you guys came up with. Melissa Clark said, Huey, Dewey, and Louie wanna hurt me. Really wanna hurt me, sorry. Gino Quarantino did, this is Howard, you remind me. You know, I was in Howard the Duck. In the initial filming, they cut me. It turned out to be the worst George Lucas movie ever. It was being filmed in San Francisco, and when Howard the Duck was a rock star, I was the DJ that introduced him. But they chopped me out. And maybe I'm glad because the movie was a bomb. But I'd still be in a movie. Now, let's see. Karen Waddell did Doing That Thing You Dewey. Antonio Perez, Time Affleck, Time Affleck. Karen Stariotti did A Hard Daisy Night. And What I Like About Scrooge. Donette Struckel did Carry On My Howard Son. And Wind Beneath My Dark Wing. John O'Neill did She Loves Huey, yeah.

0: and Bob Stern did Aflac Midnight. We gonna let ducks all hang down. There you go. There's many more you can read on the 967 Facebook page. And thank you for playing. We'll do it again tomorrow.
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Chicagoland's classic pop, the 967. It's Eddie V and friends. Here comes American Authors having the best day of your life. Is that like Bishop Pickering in Caddyshack or what?

0: 1-800-919-3967. I've been trying to make phone calls this morning to give away some Usher and Chris Brown tickets for Friday, August 21st. Because we took keywords from you guys all last week. And we're doing a winner from last week. And then if you register this week, we're doing more winners this week. But I've gotten voicemail, people not answering. If your phone rings with a weird number, it might be me. So, oh, and speaking of contests, people are asking about when the giveaway is going to be. I put up a video. I actually posted Jillian's video live from, well, filmed at the Paramount Theater in Aurora. South Pacific is showing through June 14th. So that's like next weekend or this weekend, right? Yeah. So when that's done, we'll get the winner because at every showing of South Pacific, we also had an extra chance to enter the contest by scanning a QR code out there. So it's because we're doing the whole thing in conjunction with the Paramount Theater. So we thank them for that, but that's why we haven't awarded a winner yet. But it will be somebody that listens to this station and that entered keywords here. So I hope it's you. For anybody's wondering, when are you going to give away that trip? And we'll make sure you know who won. Just like these Chris Brown tickets, if somebody will pick up their phone. If not, we'll just send them the tickets and have no happy audio for the audience.
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Amphitheater this Saturday night. You want to go? Also, the Doobie Brothers will be there. 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

0: Songs, the sing-alongs, they're not throwbacks, they're classics, and they live here now. 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

And a happy Tuesday. It's Eddie V and friends. Man, it's like tropical humidity outside, right? Jillian is out again today because she's on their girls trip up in Maine. Can't wait to hear about that. But she's so organized. She gets everything done. Like she helps out sales, promotions, even engineering. Behind the scenes, she's amazing. So we'll be glad to get her back. Coming up next, though, in her absence, we'll bring back Eddie V's Joke Break from late 19. 19-

0: It is Eddie V's Joke Break. It's where we take some of the best jokes out of the late night TV talk shows. That way you don't have to stay up late, you don't have to watch TV or flip channels. Let's see what they were joking about last night.
1: We had Game 3 of the NBA Finals between the New York Knicks and the San Antonio Spurs. This was the first NBA Finals game in New York City in 27 years. The fans are so excited. There was a report two people on the subway actually made eye contact with each other today.
2: White Castle just introduced a new vegetarian slider. Harold and Kumar were like, even we're not high enough to order that. But this is concerning. They're also introducing a boneless vegetarian slider. What does that mean?
0: All right. White Castle, I told you I went there the other night. It was like 15 minutes waiting for just sliders. So I'm certainly not trying to order the waffle, biscuit, breakfast, sausage, or anything. Because if they can't make a slider in 3 minutes, I'm not waiting a half hour for one of their side kind of things. Yeah, I don't go to White Castle for anything but sliders, right? Maybe fries, but my kid eats them all.
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This is Chicagoland's classic pop, the 967. Eddie V and friends, I mentioned earlier that every other song reminds me of some funny or cool memory. I wish I could find the interviews we did with both Madonna and the one we did with Cher. But both times, Jobo tried to get the, you know, the TMZ, the tabloid question, the one real big one. And both those women shut him down so bad, we were all laughing. I'll tell you what the questions were one of these days.

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It won't take nearly as long as it did on that flip phone. The 967, Chicagoland's classic pop.

Definitely heard some of that overnight. It's Eddie V and Friends on the 967. That'll do it for me, but I think Jillian is back tomorrow. I don't want to bug her on vacation, even with a text. But I may go home and start watching that Burrows on Netflix. It's like from the producers of Stranger Things, and it's like Stranger Things at an old folks home instead of young people. But I don't know. Is it going to be a hit? Yeah, maybe not. I miss Stranger Things. I remember when it ended, I did this song, but you'd have to know Stranger Things to get it. All right.

0: All right. Well, the thrill of the show is gone. I'm out of here. I believe Laura is in for Jillian, and she's going to have another keyword that could send you to Chris Brown and Usher. And I'll talk to you 6 to 10 a.m. on Wednesday on the 967.
1: You still know every word. You still hit that high note.
2: And
1: kinda. And yes, you still love boy bands. No shame. That's why we're here. The 967, Chicagoland's classic pop.
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Usher and Chris Brown playing a sold out show August 21st. 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

Hey, it's Eddie V, and I'd like to announce at this time that after much discussion, we will not be moving my show to Hammond, Indiana. Thank you very much. But on Tuesday, I'll have more tickets to give away to see Santana and the Doobie Brothers. And also, we'll have keywords that could win you tickets to see Chris Brown and Usher coming up in August at Soldier Field. And all the usual fun. Jillian's on vacation, but we'll have some more friends. Hope you'll join me too. 6 to 10 a.m., Eddie V and Friends on the 967.

0: We're getting closer and closer to the release date of Toy Story 5, June 19th. Hey, it's Laura in for Jillian today. Anytime a new Toy Story movie comes out, I just instantly feel like a kid again. Hey, we are hooking you up with some passes, a family six-pack of passes to Hollywood Boulevard Cinemas for a screening of Toy Story 5 on June 20th. 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
1: Remember when pop ruled everything? 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When every chorus hit in Chicagoland knew all the words? That era is back. From Britney to Beyonce, from Backstreet to Pink, from the suburbs to the skyline, this is the 967, Chicagoland's classic pop.
2: 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So whether you're looking for a date night or you just want to hang out with your buddies, you can absolutely do that and enjoy live music. 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
1: The 967 Suburban Weather.
6: The sun will make a return later this morning, breaking through the clouds. It will be very warm and humid. Today's high near 90. Increasing cloudiness tonight, warm and humid. Temps in the upper 80s at 6 o'clock, dropping to the mid-70s by midnight. That's the 967 Chicagoland's Classic Pop Weather Check. 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
1: 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Of course, not everyone thinks rhubarb pie is delicious.
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0: Springtime is a good time to do some house refreshing. 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

0: I like to live in a house that has a lot of color on the walls. Every room is a different color. I've got wallpaper. It's like walking into a rainbow. However, not every color looks good on the walls. Hey, it's Laura in for Jillian today. Yeah, Sherwin-Williams announced their least popular color. And I gotta say, after looking at it, I think it's the least popular for a reason. It's called Offbeat Green. And it basically looks like the color of split pea soup. Now, I love eating split pea soup, but having your soup look offbeat green is one thing, but having your house offbeat green, it's like being inside of a bowl of split pea soup. That's going a little too far.
1: Dough for Dad is back with the 967 and Burkott's Superfoods. Still trying to figure out what Dad wants for Father's Day? You ask him every year, and every year he says the same thing. Nothing. Yeah.

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Your random facts for Tuesday are coming up in just a few minutes. Among them, why you should be scared of birds and where you should avoid going on your summer vacation.

0: Hey, it's Eddie V on the 967. Congratulations to the Chicago Wolves going to the Calder Cup Finals. And I heard we may have some playoff tickets.
1: Playoffs? Don't talk about playoffs.
0: Yeah, well, we do. We'll also have tickets in the morning for Santana and the Doobie Brothers. And keywords could get you into Chris Brown with Usher. So check it out. I'll be here from 6 to 10 a.m. It's Eddie V and Friends on the 967.

0: Your random facts for Tuesday. We've got a variety for you. Hey, it's Laura in for Jillian today. Well, I'm terrified of birds, and this is proof of that. Peacocks, they hunt, kill, and eat snakes. Yeah, they look pretty, but if they're hunting snakes, I'm going to stay away from peacocks. If you're going on summer vacation this year, you might want to avoid Indonesia. Apparently, they experience more earthquakes than any other country in the world. Who knew? And Nicolas Cage is rather picky about the roles he accepts. He turned down major roles in Shrek, The Matrix, Dumb and Dumber, and Lord of the Rings. But you know what? He's still doing just fine, isn't he?
1: 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Usher, Chris Brown. One massive night with the 967, Chicagoland's Classic Pop.
2: 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There's also going to be some face painting, hoodwinked, duck races, caricature artists, Mary Macaroni, which is a kids' entertainment, Sparks Fly, of course, the T-Swift cover, Beyond the Blonde, and Ara are going to wrap out the live entertainment. 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
1: Do you have a type? You're basically a serial dater who just keeps dating the same type over and over? Well, maybe it's time to date somebody who's not your type. I've got the details coming up before noon.

0: here has a type.
1: Yeah, I'm raising my hand. Hey, it's Laura in for Jillian. I tend to go for the emotionally unavailable men who disappoint me, but I can't be alone in that, right? Hey, so there's a new strategy of dating called practice dating. It's basically like casually dating somebody who's not your type. So somebody who you wouldn't normally date, but you're spending some time with them to get to know them. I gotta say, if you've dated enough people to have a type, that means none of those relationships are working out. Yeah, maybe it's time to stray from your type and try this. Hey, another keyword to get you into the sold out Usher and Chris Brown show coming up at 12:05.
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Usher, Chris Brown coming to Soldier Field August 21st. 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

lunch was a sad desk salad. We get it. Traffic made you late? Heard, chef. We got the songs to keep you moving. The 967 Chicagoland.

Did you miss our Usher keyword this hour? Yeah, Usher and Chris Brown are coming to Soldier Field in August. The show is sold out, but we're giving away tickets all week long. I'll tell you how you can win coming up in just a few.

0: Hey, it's Eddie V on the 967. Congratulations to the Chicago Wolves going to the Calder Cup Finals. And I heard we may have some playoff tickets.
1: Playoffs? Don't talk about playoffs.
0: Yeah, well, we do. We'll also have tickets in the morning for Santana and the Doobie Brothers. And keywords that could get you into Chris Brown with Usher. So check it out. I'll be here from 6 to 10 a.m. It's Eddie V and Friends on the 967.

0: It's always a bummer when a show is sold out and you didn't get tickets. Hey, it's Laura in for Jillian. Usher and Chris Brown playing a Soldier Field on August 21st to a sold-out crowd. And I'm logging on to Ticketmaster right now to see how much you might have to pay for a resale ticket. And so far, the cheapest one I'm seeing here is $210. Yeah, how about free? Free is always better. We have your tickets. We're hooking you up with free tickets all week long. You're listening for those keywords. When you hear the keyword, you text the keyword to win. So your next keyword is coming up at 3:05 this afternoon.
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2: 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The fun is going to kick off this Thursday, June 11th, and continue all the way until Sunday the 14th. But some of the things you can look forward to on opening day this Thursday night, they're going to have a drone show. Doesn't that sound amazing? And of course, before that starts, they're going to have Friends with Disabilities from 2 until 4. There's going to be a food court from 5 until 10:30. Of course, kids love a good carnival. That's going to be happening. But don't worry, parents. There is some fun for you as well in the beer garden starting at 5 o'clock. And then also, they're going to have a Main Street and Sister Cities wine and spirits. And then, of course, don't forget the entertainment. There's going to be a band called Friday at 5, taking the main stage from 6 till 7:30. The Breakfast Club is going to continue on from 8 until 10. Then, of course, after that, the drone show. All of this and more is happening at Old Canal Days, downtown Lockport. If you want to see the full list of all the events, of course, you can check out oldcanaldays.com.
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movies coming to the theaters, Supergirl, Toy Story 5, so many more. 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They've got a bar, you can eat dinner while you're watching the movie. It's great. 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

0: Here's a new term for you. Email apnea. Hey, it's Laura in for Jillian. You may have heard of sleep apnea, which is when you're holding your breath while you're sleeping. So email apnea, the same thing. You're holding your breath while reading the email because you're like tensely reading it, figuring out how to reply. Maybe it's from your boss and you don't know what to say. And you're holding your breath without even realizing it. Do you do this? Yeah, apparently this can add a lot of stress to your life. So how do you relieve that stress? Well, my strategy is to just throw on the auto reply and pretend like you're not there all day.
1: Got a minute? That's all it takes to win.
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this date, back in 2006, Pixar released their movie Cars. Of course, everybody now is excited about Toy Story 5, June 19th. And Taylor Swift's Toy Story song, it broke records. It's the most streamed country song in a single day by a female artist in Spotify history. Go Taylor.

We're minutes away from your feel-good story. You do not want to miss this one. If you are a cat lady like myself, this one might make you tear up like it did me. It's coming up.

0: Hey, it's Eddie V on the 967. Congratulations to the Chicago Wolves going to the Calder Cup Finals. And I heard we may have some playoff tickets.
1: Playoffs? Don't talk about playoffs.
0: Yeah, well, we do. We'll also have tickets in the morning for Santana and the Doobie Brothers. And keywords could get you into Chris Brown with Usher. So check it out. I'll be here from 6 to 10 a.m. It's Eddie V and Friends on the 967.

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1: Hey, it's Laura in for Jillian today. Okay, so cat lady that I am, this story totally brought tears to my eyes. Kathy Price, a woman in Oklahoma, has been known to rescue strays. Well, one night she heard meows outside of her house and she found a gorgeous, friendly, and obviously pregnant tortie cat. So she brought the cat inside, where the cat soon gave birth to 5 kittens. But then they noticed a surprise 6th, not kitten, bunny. Yeah, Mama Kitty was caring for the bunny and her own kittens, because cats are awesome that way. They have so much love and nurturing. So this Mama Kitty was even nursing the bunny and protecting it like it was one of her own. So now Kathy Price is looking for loving homes for these cats and the bunny. If I were in Oklahoma, I would be driving over there right now to take all of them.
0: Dover Dad is back with the 967 and Burkott's Superfoods. Still trying to figure out what Dad wants for Father's Day? You ask him every year, and every year he says the same thing. Nothing.

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0: needs to just take a chill pill and slow down, okay? 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

Chicagoland's Classic Pop, the 967. Hey, it's Jim Ryan checking in for Hannah B. I've got Naughty by Nature, which in no way describes me. And I've got keywords, too, because I know you want to go see that sold-out show with Chris Brown and Usher, Soldier Field in August. Keep listening, I'll get you a keyword, get you those tickets. Nelly Furtado, as we roll through this Tuesday afternoon on the 967.

You know, if you'd like your plans this summer to include tripping up to Milwaukee for Summerfest 2026, so many amazing artists, Post Malone, Alex Warren, Jim Blossoms, Group Love, Ed Sheeran, Third Eye Blind, well, play trivia, 90s trivia, tomorrow morning with Eddie V and Jillian. I'm not sure Jillian's back, but Eddie V will play, even if she's not chiming in. 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Last week's winner was Melissa from Woodridge. You could be the winner this week from Chicagoland's Classic Pop, the 967. Like a small

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right, Cubs in Denver to start a series with the Rockies. 7:40 first pitch tonight. White Sox on the south side. They've got the Atlanta Braves in town. They'll throw the first pitch at 6:40. And congrats to the Chicago Wolves moving on to the Calder Cup Finals to take on Toronto. Games 1 and 2 will be here in town at the Allstate. Game 1 is Friday night. Best of luck to the team and congratulations to the fans. See if we can capture that championship and bring it home. Chicagoland's Classic Pop, the 967.

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1: All right, so Allison's checking out of work early in Naperville and said this could help her drive home. Happy to do it for you. It's Jim for Hannah B. This is B.O.B. on Chicagoland's Classic Pop, the 967. Can we

0: Hey, it's Eddie V on the 967. Congratulations to the Chicago Wolves going to the Calder Cup Finals. And I heard we may have some playoff tickets.
1: Playoffs? Don't talk about playoffs.
0: Yeah, well, we do. We'll also have tickets in the morning for Santana and the Doobie Brothers. And keywords that could get you into Chris Brown with Usher. So check it out. I'll be here from 6 to 10 a.m. It's Eddie V and Friends on the 967.

0: It is true. We do have tickets to that sold-out show with Chris Brown and Usher. Soldier Field, August 21st. I've got a keyword coming up just after 3. It's Jim for Hannah B. Let's see. I've got 50 Cent, Ace of Base, Eagle Eye Cherry, and a boatload of laundry to do when I get home today. I just mentioned that in case anybody wants to come over and help.
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All right, I promised you I was going to do it. Chicagoland's Classic Pop, the 967. It's Jim for Hannah B. How about the keyword mind? Mind, M-I-N-D. I don't think you'll mind if I send you to Soldier Field, that kind of deal. August 21st, Chris Brown and Usher. It is sold out. Can't buy your way in, but you could win. More correct keywords, the better chance of doing that. 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

Chicagoland's classic pop, the 967. It's Jim Ryan for Hannah B. Just today, someone told me to go to hell and purchase the $626,000 worth of 7 acres in Hell, Michigan that's up for sale. 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Now, on the property is a bunch of different businesses, like a ice cream shop, a Chapel of Love, a Damnation University, that's appropriate, a post office, and a souvenir store. 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Do you think it comes with a listing in the local guidebooks? And who will that be bringing by? Lately.

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9: Partly sunny skies, very warm, temps in the upper 80s till the sun sets at 8:25. Tonight, increasing cloudiness, could see a thunderstorm pop up mid-evening. Temps start off in the high 80s at 6 o'clock and will fall to the low 70s by midnight. That's the 967 Chicagoland's Classic Pop Weather Check. 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
1: All right, do you want to win your ticket to paradise? Hey, it's Jim for Hannaby. The Paramount Theater and us have gotten together. We're going to send one lucky winner on an incredible getaway. That grand prize, a five-night stay in an all-inclusive resort in Cancun. How cool is that? Along with round-trip airfare, the 967 wants to be your ticket to your own tropical paradise. You have an extra opportunity, too, to qualify and win that trip by scanning a QR code anytime you head over to the Paramount Theater to see South Pacific, which is running through June 14th. 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

0: Hey, it's Eddie V on the 967. Congratulations to the Chicago Wolves going to the Calder Cup Finals. And I heard we may have some playoff tickets.
1: Playoffs? Don't talk about playoffs.
0: Yeah, well, we do. We'll also have tickets in the morning for Santana and the Doobie Brothers. And keywords could get you into Chris Brown with Usher. So check it out. I'll be here from 6 to 10 a.m. It's Eddie V and friends on the 967.
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0: Rogers BSB on Chicago's Classic Pop, the 967. Hey, it's Jim Ryan in for Hannah B. She's going to be back tomorrow. I am so looking forward to this. It's coming quick. And then the trailer is out. You can see it on YouTube. The final season, that kind of bums me out, of The Bear, film largely here in Chicago. It's going to premiere on FX on the 25th, so not much longer to wait. Tell you what, not going to make you wait too much longer to get another shot at tickets to go see Chris Brown and Usher, sold out at Soldier Field. There's keywords all this week for you to score those tickets. From Chicagoland's Classic Pop, the 967.
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8: 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This is the 967.

You're on the 967. It's Jim for Hannaby. Hope you're close to getting Tuesday's workday done. So Elmo kind of stepped in it with the whole NBA basketball championship. Because it's largely presumed that Sesame Street is in New York, fans were not too happy when Elmo kind of played it down the middle between the Spurs and the Knicks, getting a lot of hate on social media. So Elmo released another statement saying, "Knicks, that last message I sent out, Elmo didn't mean to spur you on." Well played, Elmo. Well played.

So, you know, the Chicago Wolves are now going to be going against Toronto for the Calder Cup. Yes, they won the Western Conference Finals, came back. What a series. Now, game one is Friday, this Friday at Allstate Arena. Puck's going to drop at 7 o'clock. If you want, text Wolves to 855-820-7827 for a chance to win a four-pack of tickets to Friday night's game, all right? 855-820-7827 from Chicagoland's Classic Pop, the 967.

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5: Partly sunny skies to finish off the afternoon. Temps staying in the high 80s till the sun sets at 8:25. Tonight, increasing cloudiness. Temps in the mid-80s at 6 o'clock. Dropping to the low 70s by midnight. We could see a thunderstorm mid-evening. Overnight, maybe another storm under cloudy skies. Temps in the low 70s. I'm Ron Moroc with the 967 Chicagoland's Classic Pop Weather Check. 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

I mean, this is just cold. Chicagoland's classic pop, the 967. It's Jim Reiner. Nick Reiner wants the money that he say he is owed from the trust his parents, Rob and Michelle, set up for him. The same parents he's accused of killing. I mean, I would say this sounds like a paparazzi headline, but it's not. It's real. Gaga is on the 967.

0: Hey, it's Eddie V on the 967. Congratulations to the Chicago Wolves going to the Calder Cup Finals. And I heard we may have some playoff tickets.
1: Playoffs? Don't talk about playoffs.
0: Yeah, well, we do. We'll also have tickets in the morning for Santana and the Doobie Brothers. And keywords that could get you into Chris Brown with Usher. So check it out. I'll be here from 6 to 10 a.m. It's Eddie V and Friends on the 967.

Almost there, the 967 ride home. You want to help me line up the songs? 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Hit banger.

0: Yes, another keyword that can unlock those tickets and put them in your hands for Soldier Field when Chris Brown and Usher take over for a sold-out show August 21st. Soldier Field downtown, I've got that for you in less than 20. Plus, the ride home, we get that started here on Chicagoland's Classic Pop, the 967. We'll do it next.
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5: 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This is the 967.

It's The Ride Home. My name's Jim Ryan for Hannah B. You know about the show. It is sold out August 21st. Soldier Field downtown. Chris Brown and Usher. It's going to be amazing. How about a keyword that can get you in? I'm looking for Ruin. All right, Ruin. R-U-I-N. Send that in now. 855-820-7827. 855-820-7827. Good luck. From Chicagoland's Classic Pop, the 967.

It's the ride home on the 967. My name's Jim Ryan here for Hannah B. Want to say hi. Let's see. I heard from Julie and Aurora and Mary Ellen after a tough day at work in Orland Park. Both getting out. Both wanted to hear something to sing along to. I think this works.

0: The songs, the sing-alongs, they're not throwbacks, they're classics, and they live here now. Welcome to the 967, Chicagoland's classic pop.
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5: Increasing cloudiness for tonight. Could have a thunderstorm mid-evening. Temperatures starting off in the mid-80s, falling to the low 70s by midnight. Maybe another storm for the overnight, otherwise cloudy skies. Temps in the low 70s. Tomorrow, clouds and sun, breezy and humid, toasty with a high of 92. That's the 967 Chicagoland's Classic Pop Weather Check. 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

It's the 967. My name's Jim Ryan here for Hannah B. Well, if you love the original, they're thinking you're going to like the sequel, even though the original came out in 1997. Romeo and Michelle's high school reunion with Mira Sorvino and Lisa Kudrow. They've started production on the sequel, but no one's really talking about where it's going to go or when it will open. You got to think sometime later this year in the fall or maybe early next year.

0: Hey, it's Eddie V on the 967. Congratulations to the Chicago Wolves going to the Calder Cup Finals. And I heard we may have some playoff tickets.
1: Playoffs? Don't talk about playoffs.
0: Yeah, well, we do. We'll also have tickets in the morning for Santana and the Doobie Brothers. And keywords could get you into Chris Brown with Usher. So check it out. I'll be here from 6 to 10 a.m. It's Eddie V and Friends on the 967.

0: on for Kelly in Shanahan. Thanks for reaching out on the ride home. It is Jim for Hannah B. How about Dad? Have you taken care of Dad yet? Yeah, it's a couple of weeks yet, but Father's Day is coming, and you got to get more than just the card. How about dough for Dad? And we're not talking the kind he makes pizza out of, okay? But it is brought to you by our friends at Burkhart Superfoods. A chance at $1,000 cash for Dad to spend however he wants. So every day through the 19th, you can enter once a day on the 967.com. Just click on win and get Dad eligible for that money, okay?
1: Got a minute? That's all it takes to win.
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So did you see where Mickey D's is testing out AI technology to take orders for drive-thrus? Oh, this is getting really bad. I mean, if you walk into them now, many of them just have a kiosk where you can order. To be honest, I find it kind of insulting that they ask you if you want to give a tip. To who? The machine? It's going to be really bad if robots start going, hey, how about something for the effort?

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Nothing.

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2: They're not throwbacks. They're classics.

All right, so the White Sox about to get a series going with the Atlanta Braves on the south side of Wrigley Field, 6:40 first pitch. About an hour after that, the Cubs start a series in Denver against the Rockies. And if you're into the Stanley Cup Finals, we know about the Wolves. We're going for them with the Calder Cup Finals. Game one starts Friday night at Allstate Arena. Stanley Cup Finals, Vegas up 2-1. Game 4 tonight in Las Vegas.

So I played you Kelly Clarkson less than 10 minutes ago. I meant to say I was getting that on for Elizabeth. She is in Joliet and not happy that Kelly has given up her daily talk show. Huge fan of that. I know she wants to spend more time with family. She's not giving up on TV, though. Kelly's going to be one of the coaches on the new season of The Voice when it comes back in September. These guys recently put on the list by Rolling Stone as Dad Rock in 2026. Incubus. It's on Chicagoland's classic pop, the 967.

0: Chicagoland's classic pop, the 967. Enjoy your Tuesday evening. I am Jim Ryan, been here for Hannah B. She will be back with you tomorrow afternoon after a couple of days off. It's XYZ with Eric Zachary next.
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7: Yeah, they all do one.
6: 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The T-Mobile one says their customers had the lowest wireless bills versus the other big guys over the past 5 years. 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